0: today's federal newscast. The Department of the Navy has launched three portfolio acquisition executive organizations as part of a broader push to overhaul and accelerate defense acquisition across the Pentagon. The new organizations will speed the delivery of operational capabilities to sailors and Marines. The Defense Department is proposing a sweeping new rule that would significantly expand the government's scrutiny of foreign ownership and influence across the defense industrial base.
1: The proposed rule would require any contractor and subcontractor seeking to do business with DOD to disclose to the Defense Counterintelligence and Security Agency their beneficial ownership information and report whether they are under foreign ownership control or influence, known as FOCI. The rule would also require contractors to update their FOCI and beneficial ownership disclosures to DCSA throughout the life of a contract. Anastasia Ubas, Federal News Network.
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3: Game 5 between the Timberwolves and Spurs coming up at 8 p.m. Eastern time, all knotted up at two games apiece. Victor Wembanyama is in the lineup for San Antonio. He was not suspended or punished by the NBA after being ejected for elbowing Naz Reid in Game 4. More teasers ahead of the big NFL schedule reveal on Thursday. The Madrid game has been announced. The Bengals will take on the Falcons on November 8th in Bernabeu Stadium. The Kansas City Chiefs and the AFC West champion Denver Broncos will start week one on Monday Night Football. The Buffalo Bills are signing former Lions tight end Shane Zylstra to a one-year contract. The Los Angeles Dodgers are acquiring outfielder Alec Thomas in a trade with the Arizona Diamondbacks. Tee times were announced for the first rounds of the PGA Championship. Rory McIlroy will start on tee number 10 at 8:40 a.m. Eastern time on Thursday.

0: We loved him in Family Ties. We cheered him in Teen Wolf. And we revered him in Back to the Future. 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Optimism. 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
6: 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This victory helped the Patriots to gain an advantage early in the Revolutionary War. On May 14th, 1804, Captain Meriwether Lewis and Lieutenant William Clark began their Corps of Discovery expedition from St. Charles, Missouri. Their goal was to explore the Louisiana Territory, discover a water route to the Pacific Ocean, and document new plants and landforms. Despite facing several challenges, they were successful in opening the West for expansion and increasing knowledge on the American frontier. And this has been this week's Reflective Moments of America's Military. Visit our website to learn more and stay tuned for more next week.
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2: From ABC News, I'm Dave Packer. President Trump is en route to China to meet with President Xi Jinping. Trump saying he does not expect Iran to be a topic of conversation during the summit. ABC News Chief White House Correspondent Mary Bruce.
3: Trump had hoped to arrive in China victorious over Iran, with momentum to fuel new deals on trade and technology. Instead, the war is at a standstill. On Capitol Hill, Republican Senator Lindsey Graham warning the president to remember China is one of Iran's closest allies.
4: President Trump, when you go to China, realize that the person you're talking to is propping up Russia and Iran.
3: Trump insists he doesn't need Chinese President Xi's help to end the war.
2: The president bringing with him over a dozen business leaders, including Apple's Tim Cook and Elon Musk. The war in Iran pushing some prices to record highs. ABC News Chief Business and Economics Correspondent Rebecca Jarvis.
5: From skyrocketing prices at the pump to all-time highs for beef, families are feeling the pain from the biggest jump in the cost of living in 3 years. The U.S. government says prices in April jumped 3.8% compared to last year. Energy prices in the wake of the Iran war fueling the surge.
2: The head of the FDA is out.
6: FDA Commissioner Dr. Marty McCarry has been forced out, turning in his resignation to President Trump. The two had clashed for months. Most recently, sources tell ABC News, over McCarry's opposition to Trump's push to authorize fruit-flavored vapes. McCarry was concerned it could encourage their use in young people.
2: ABC's Jay O'Brien. Health and Human Services Secretary Robert F. Kennedy Jr. praised McCarry, thanking him for advancing the MAHA movement. And on Wall Street, the Dow was up 56 points today. The NASDAQ was down 185. 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

0: 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Despite facing several challenges, they were successful in opening the West for expansion and increasing knowledge on the American frontier. And this has been this week's Reflective Moments of America's Military. Visit our website to learn more and stay tuned for more next week.
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2: The Spurs' De'Aaron Fox is a go for tonight's home playoff game against Minnesota. He had been questionable with a sore ankle. Victor Wembanyama is available, even though he was kicked out last game for throwing an elbow. No suspension or fine as a result of that. The series in the second round is tied 2 games apiece. Again, Spurs hosting tonight, and then Minnesota hosts game 6 on Friday. The Grizzlies' Brandon Clark died at age 29 at his L.A. home. 3 WNBA games tonight. In the NHL playoffs, Buffalo at Montreal tied 1-1 mid-first period, later Anaheim at Vegas. Number one, Jannik Sinner of Italy won his 4th-round match at the Italian Open, his 26th straight victory. Number two, Alexander Zverev lost. To Major League Baseball, the Yankees got a leadoff homer from Cole Goldschmidt, and now they're up 6-0, bottom of the 4th at Baltimore. And it's the Phillies up 2-0 in the 4th at Boston.
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8: Now today's federal newscast. The Department of the Navy has launched three portfolio acquisition executive organizations as part of a broader push to overhaul and accelerate defense acquisition across the Pentagon. The new organizations will speed the delivery of operational capabilities to sailors and Marines. The Defense Department is proposing a sweeping new rule that would significantly expand the government's scrutiny of foreign ownership and influence across the defense industrial base.
9: The proposed rule would require any contractor and subcontractor seeking to do business with DOD to disclose to the Defense Counterintelligence and Security Agency their beneficial ownership information and report whether they are under foreign ownership control or influence, known as FOCI. The rule would also require contractors to update their FOCI and beneficial ownership disclosures to DCSA throughout the life of a contract. Anastasia Ubas, Federal News Network.
8: 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I'm Eric White.
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2: To China with Iran on the agenda. I'm Lisa Lucera, Fox News. President Trump on his way to Beijing, where he set to meet with President Xi Jinping about the Iran conflict. Before he left, he was asked about a peace deal with Iran after he rejected their proposal over the weekend.
3: One way or the other, it's going to be very good for the American people, and I think actually very good for the Iranian people.
2: Taiwan and trade are also expected to be topics of discussion. Meanwhile, the president defending his economic policies. A new report shows surging inflation last month.
4: The consumer price index jumped 3.8% in April, the largest increase in 3 years, outpacing wage gains. President Trump says the inflation is short-term, tied to the Iran war.
3: Now, with all of this, inflation is much lower than it was under Biden. Biden had the highest inflation in the history of our country. Inflation is nothing by comparison.
4: The president says increases in gas prices and dips in the economy are worth the cost of preventing Iran from getting a nuclear weapon.
2: Fox's Jared Halpern at the White House. FBI Director Kash Patel denying allegations of drinking on the job during a budget hearing in the Senate, calling the allegations baseless.
5: When you say there's credible reporting, just because you say it's credible doesn't make it so.
2: Maryland Democrat Chris Van Hollen had confronted Patel about the reporting from The Atlantic, which claimed Patel had been unreachable to his staff. Patel's filed a $250 million lawsuit over the story. The Atlantic says it stands by its reporting. The state of Louisiana has reached a $4.8 million settlement with the family of Ronald Green, a black man who died during a violent 2019 arrest carried out by five white officers. The settlement would end a federal wrongful death lawsuit filed by his family, and which still needs the approval of the state legislature. 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
6: On May 10th, 1775, American soldiers and militia, including Ethan Allen and the Green Mountain Boys, launched a surprise attack and captured Fort Ticonderoga, a British weapons and supplies stronghold. This victory helped the Patriots to gain an advantage early in the Revolutionary War. On May 14th, 1804, Captain Meriwether Lewis and Lieutenant William Clark began their Corps of Discovery expedition from St. Charles, Missouri. Their goal was to explore the Louisiana Territory, discover a water.

0: home team, led by Victor Wembanyama, who has 16 points, 6 rebounds so far in the opening period. He was kicked out last game for throwing an elbow, but no suspension resulted from that. De'Aaron Fox of the Spurs is available despite a sore ankle. He did start. He has 5 points in 8 minutes on the court. This second round series tied at 2 games apiece. Daryl Morey officially is out as 76ers team president. In the NHL playoffs, game at Montreal right now is tied 2-2, Buffalo against the Canadiens in the second period. To Major League Baseball, the Yankees now up 6-2 at Baltimore in the top of the 8th inning. The Pirates lead 2-0 over the Rockies in the bottom of the 7th. Paul Skeens with 10 strikeouts, no walks. He had a no-hitter for 6 1/3.
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0: Military technology is protecting this stadium. How is that, you ask? Back in the 1980s, the Air Force funded research to protect MX missiles from external vibrations or shocks. The resulting technology, called seismic dampers, found its way into a wide range of military systems. Now, seismic dampers are used to protect buildings, bridges, and other structures from shocks related to natural disasters. Seismic dampers, another benefit of military research.
1: Don't miss the IT Team. Real-life drama with the unsung heroes of our workplace. Computer system administrators. All they ask is that we keep our antivirus software up to date and that we report any security breaches. This week.
2: Computer support, how can I help you?
3: Yeah, I was just on the internet and I typed in a search for bolts and screws and my computer started to go, you know, that kind of thing.
2: Okay.
1: System administrators, because they're smarter than us.
4: Today's federal newscast. The Department of the Navy has launched three portfolio acquisition executive organizations as part of a broader push to overhaul and accelerate defense acquisition across the Pentagon. The new organizations will speed the delivery of operational capabilities to sailors and Marines. The Defense Department is proposing a sweeping new rule that would significantly expand the government's scrutiny of foreign ownership and influence across the defense industrial base.
5: The proposed rule would require any contractor and subcontractor seeking to do business with DOD to disclose to the Defense Counterintelligence and Security Agency their beneficial ownership information and report whether they are under foreign ownership control or influence, known as FOCI. The rule would also require contractors to update their FOCI and beneficial ownership disclosures to DCSA throughout the life of a contract. Anastasia Ubas, Federal News Network.
4: Find these stories and more at federalnewsnetwork.com. I'm Eric White.
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1: From ABC News, I'm Dave Packer. President Trump on his way to China to meet with President Xi Jinping. It will be the leaders' sixth meeting. This time, the war in Iran will likely be on the minds of both leaders. ABC's Alex Perche has more from the White House.
2: China is a major buyer of Iranian oil, and that has been a point with which the United States has tried to encourage China to help them gain leverage with Iran in striking some sort of peace deal here. The president, he said that a lot of things will be discussed between him and President Xi. He doesn't think that Iran is one of them.
1: Pentagon officials say the cost of the war in Iran has grown. It's now $29 billion. ABC's Jay O'Brien has more from Capitol Hill.
3: It does not include damage to U.S. military bases in the region that Iran caused when it lashed out at U.S. targets and also targets of our allies and even civilian targets in that area. So the cost likely to be even higher than that $29 billion.
1: Defense Secretary Pete Hegseth testified today on Capitol Hill. He's asking Congress for nearly $1.5 trillion for defense in the 2027 budget. It's more than a 50% increase from this year. A new inflation report showing consumer prices rose 3.8% in April versus last year. Costs are being driven by higher rising oil prices as a result of that war in Iran. At least 11 cases of Hanna virus now confirmed tied to a Dutch cruise in the Atlantic Ocean. ABC's Victor Oquendo in Omaha, Nebraska.
4: The World Health Organization is warning of the potential for more infections because symptoms can take weeks to present. Jake Rosemarin tells us he was relieved to get off that ship.
5: I didn't think anything was wrong until we found out that it was Hanna virus. And that's when I was scared.
4: Jake feels great, but has decided to stay for the full quarantine.
5: That is the best decision that's for me and for my family.
4: Health teams across 10 states are now tracking 18 people who either returned home early from the cruise or traveled on a plane with a sick passenger.
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6: This is your News in One, reporting for AFN in Europe. I'm Air Force Staff Sergeant Carla Parra. U.S. soldiers from 1st Battalion, 57th Air Defense Artillery Regiment, or 157 ADAR, alongside NATO allies and partners, conducted a defense training scenario as part of Exercise Sword in Gotland, Sweden. During the scenario, participants incorporated Allied land forces and U.S. air defense systems to protect a command post from simulated enemy combatants. Platoon Sergeant of Bravo Battery 157 ADAR, Sergeant First Class Emilia Castillo Herrera, says the exercise enhances interoperability and collective defense in the Baltic region.
7: This exercise is specific for the Baltics. It's important for all the NATO allies to practice deterring adversaries in this area. So working with the ground forces that are out here and the air defense forces and kind of integrating that to enhance security out here.
6: That was your News in One. I'm Air Force Staff Sergeant Carla Parra.
8: From the Fox Sports Studios in Los Angeles, here's Steve DeSager.
9: The Timberwolves are back in the game at San Antonio. Third quarter, the Spurs lead 61-59 over Minnesota. Spurs start

0: Washington. The Yankees ended a four-game losing streak, winning at Baltimore tonight 6-2.
1: Yeah! AFN The Eagle.
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0: honey, what are you doing?
1: I'm scanning our records.
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7: On May 10th, 1775, American soldiers and militia, including Ethan Allen and the Green Mountain Boys, launched a surprise attack and captured Fort Ticonderoga, a British weapons and supplies stronghold. This victory helped the Patriots to gain an advantage early in the Revolutionary War. On May 14, 1804, Captain Meriwether Lewis and Lieutenant William Clark began their Corps of Discovery expedition from St. Charles, Missouri. Their goal was to explore the Louisiana Territory, discover a water route to the Pacific Ocean, and document new plants and landforms. Despite facing several challenges, they were successful in opening the West for expansion and increasing knowledge on the American frontier. And this has been this week's Reflective Moments of America's Military. Visit our website to learn more and stay tuned for more next week.
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0: here.
1: Yeah.

0: It's the dedication hour. John at Aviano writes, Gina, I'm so sorry for overloading your electrical sockets and running extension cords behind your furniture. Please forgive me and let me move back in. Here's Gina's reply.
1: No way. You almost set my house on fire. I have moved on and my new man is electrically responsible.
0: Sorry, John. Guess you should talk to your local fire department for some safety tips before you try to kindle another romance. It's the dedication hour. John at Aviano writes, Gina, I'm so sorry for overloading your electrical sockets and running extension cords behind your furniture. Please forgive me and let me move back in. Here's Gina's reply.
1: No way. You almost set my house on fire. I have moved on and my new man is electrically responsible.
0: Sorry, John. Guess you should talk to your local fire department for some safety tips before you try to kindle another romance.
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2: Heading to Beijing, I'm Chris DeMeo, Fox News. President Trump is heading to China for a high-stakes summit with China's leader.
3: President Trump says he expects to have a long conversation with President Xi Jinping about the war in Iran.
4: He's been a friend of mine. He's been somebody that we get along with. And I think you're going to see that good things are going to happen. This is going to be a very exciting trip.
3: China is a major buyer of Iranian oil, and the administration has sought to use Beijing to pressure Iran to make a peace deal. Still, before leaving the White House, President Trump said he is not asking for China to intervene in negotiations, adding the U.S. doesn't need any help with Iran. At the White House, Jared Halpern, Fox News.
2: Tensions are rising between the U.S. and Iran again after President Trump determined the ceasefire is on life support. Fox's Trey Yingst is in Tel Aviv.
5: Secretary of War Pete Hegseth on Capitol Hill today told lawmakers the United States has a plan if escalation with Iran is necessary. The Middle East is bracing for the possibility that the region returns to war in the days ahead. The Speaker of Iran's parliament, Mohammad Khalibaf, posted to X saying our armed forces are ready to deliver a well-deserved response to any aggression. Mistaken strategy and mistaken decisions will always lead to mistaken results. The whole world has already figured this out. We are prepared for all options. They will be surprised. The threatening language comes after President Trump rejected the Iranian response to the U.S. peace proposal, calling it a piece of garbage.
2: As the tensions come, as Pentagon officials say, the war with Iran has cost at least $29 billion. Denver airport workers initially missed a security breach by a man who scaled an 8-foot perimeter fence and crossed the runway where he was hit and killed by a plane with 231 people on board. The 41-year-old entered the airport and crossed the runway as a Frontier Airlines plane attempted to take off. The medical examiner says he died by suicide. 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
6: On May 10th, 1775, American soldiers and militia, including Ethan Allen and the Green Mountain Boys, launched a surprise attack and captured Fort Ticonderoga, a British weapons and supplies stronghold. This victory helped the Patriots to gain an advantage early in the Revolutionary War. On May 14, 1804, Captain Meriwether Lewis and Lieutenant William Clark began their Corps of Discovery expedition from St. Charles, Missouri. Their goal was to explore the Louisiana Territory, discover a water route to the Pacific Ocean, and document new plants and landforms. Despite facing several challenges, they were successful in opening the West for expansion and increasing knowledge on the American frontier. And this has been this week's Reflective Moments of America's Military. Visit our website to learn more and stay tuned for more next week.
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8: The San Antonio Spurs lead their second round playoff series 3-2 after beating Minnesota tonight 126-97. Victor Wembanyama finished with 27 points and 17 rebounds. Teammate Keldon Johnson off the bench scored 21 points. Detroit, tied 2-2, will host Cleveland on Wednesday. The NBA draft combine is going on this week in Chicago. Daryl Morey is out as 76ers president. The Grizzlies' Brandon Clark died at age 29 at his L.A. home. Former player Jason Collins died of brain cancer at age 47. In the WNBA, Atlanta's Angel Reese had 16 rebounds in a win at Dallas, 77-72. To the NHL playoffs, end of one at Vegas. Golden Knights tied 1-1 with the Ducks. Buffalo, a 3-2 win.

0: 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I haven't thrown up in about an hour.
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4: 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I'm your host, Petty Officer Chance Hansen, a.k.a. DJ Wager. Thank you for joining me this morning. It is currently 6:08 a.m. Coming up pretty soon, we've got some cool USO events that are happening in the coming days, so we're going to be talking about that in just a moment. Stay tuned in to hear all about that. But first, I'm going to start you off this Wednesday morning with Ordinary by Alex Warren.

And this town's lost its faith. Our colors will fade eventually. So if our time is running out, day after day, we'll make the mundane a masterpiece. Oh my, my, oh my, my love. I take one look at you, you're taking me out.

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So the USO is inviting military fathers and their daughters to a special father-daughter dance. 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

0: Petty Officer 2nd Class Marissa Daly on this edition of the AFN Naples Report, Obengame Express 2026, and Tournament of Plays in Bavaria. The 15th iteration of Exercise Obengame Express officially concluded during a ceremony in Douala, Cameroon recently. The ceremony marked the conclusion of 3 weeks of training for participants in 30 nations across Africa, Europe, South America, and the U.S., reinforcing regional collaboration and maritime security in the Gulf of Guinea. Obengame Express, the largest multinational maritime exercise in West and Central Africa, is an annual event facilitated by U.S. 6th Fleet and sponsored by U.S. Africa Command. Here's Petty Officer Karis Battle reading a quote from Exercise Director Captain Andrew Cleaves.
1: As this exercise concludes, our work is not over. Obengame Express is not simply an annual event. It is a catalyst for continuous cooperation. I challenge you to maintain the networks you have built, to keep the lines of communication open, and to make togetherness a daily practice.
0: 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And as always, stay tuned in right here on 97.3 The Eagle. That's the AFN Naples Report. I'm Petty Officer 2nd Class, Marissa Daly.

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1: Good morning. It is 6:36 a.m. and it is currently 60 degrees outside with a high of 65 later today. Tomorrow looks like a high of 68 and a low of 55 with about a 75% chance of rain. And on Friday with a high of 71 and a low of 59. Moving on to our exchange rates, 1 euro is going to cost you roughly $1.15. That's courtesy of Community Bank. Keep in mind exchange rates are subject to change.

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3: From ABC News, I'm Dave Packer. Today's Tuesday's inflation report showing the war with Iran is pushing costs higher. Consumer prices rose 3.8% in April versus last year. President Trump asked about it ahead of his trip to China for a summit with Xi Jinping.
4: The only thing that matters when I'm talking about Iran, they can't have a nuclear weapon. I don't think about Americans' financial situation. I don't think about anybody. I think about one thing.
3: ABC's Elizabeth Schulzing.
5: The concern here is that when you look at this inflation data, now you have prices going up faster than people's paychecks. So it becomes a lot harder to absorb those higher prices if your salary is not also going up. That had not been the case for a couple of years now. The fact that we're starting to see those prices outpace take-home pay is really a red flag in the overall economy.
3: At least 11 cases of hantavirus now confirmed tied to that Dutch cruise ship in the Atlantic Ocean. ABC's Victor Kendo.
6: The World Health Organization is warning of the potential for more infections because symptoms can take weeks to present. Jake Rosemarin tells us he was relieved to get off that ship.
7: I didn't think anything was wrong until we found out that it was hantavirus, and that's when I was scared.
6: Jake feels great, but has decided to stay for the full quarantine.
7: That is the best decision that's for me and for my family.
6: Health teams across 10 states are now tracking 18 people who either returned home early from the cruise or traveled on a plane with a sick passenger.
3: Tommy Joe Major, the California mom, charged after prosecutors say her teenage son struck and killed an 81-year-old man while illegally riding an electric motorcycle in court Tuesday. ABC's Bianca Biorno.
8: No comment from Tommy Joe Major as she walked out of court in Newport Beach charged with involuntary manslaughter. Prosecutors say her 14-year-old son killed 81-year-old Ed Ashman while riding an e-motorcycle in Lake Forest. It happened last month outside of El Toro High School, where Ashman, a Vietnam War veteran, was a substitute teacher.
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9: Here are your top stories from Federal News Network. Defense Secretary Pete Hegseth has launched a department-wide review of all aspects of the military legal system. Hegseth directed the Pentagon's general counsel to evaluate legal programs across the services, comparing them with one another and against the Justice Department and criminal justice systems. Hegseth said the review will result in recommendations to cut bureaucracy and make legal professionals more effective. House lawmakers are looking to address recent pension errors for thousands of retired service members. A new bipartisan bill seeks to close a loophole that inadvertently caused nearly 8,000 federal retirees to miss pension payments during last year's government shutdown. If enacted, the new legislation would correct the pensions for certain retirees at the National Oceanic and Atmospheric Administration, as well as the Public Health Service Commission Corps. You can find these stories and more on our website, federalnewsnetwork.com. I'm Michelle Sandiford.
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11: The San Antonio Spurs lead their second round playoff series 3-2 after beating Minnesota tonight 126-97. Victor Wembanyama with 27 points, 17 rebounds. Detroit, even at 2 games apiece, on Wednesday will host Cleveland. Daryl Morey is out as 76ers team president. Nick Nurse reportedly will stay as head coach. The Grizzlies' Brandon Clark died at age 29 in his L.A. home. Drug paraphernalia was found. It's being investigated as a possible overdose. Former player Jason Collins died of brain cancer at age 47. In the WNBA, Atlanta was a 77-72 winner at Dallas. To the NHL playoffs, end of two in Vegas. Home teams tied with the Ducks 1-1, and the series for the moment tied 2 games apiece. Buffalo now tied 2 games apiece after winning at Montreal 3-2. In late night baseball, Giants 3-2 over the Dodgers in the sixth.
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0: 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I haven't thrown up in about an hour.
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4: 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I'm your host, Petty Officer Chance Hansen, a.k.a. and DJ Wager. Thank you for joining me this morning. It is currently 7:08 a.m. Coming up pretty soon, I've got some important things happening at the gyms here on base. Some upgrades, you might say, so stay tuned in to hear all about that. Really, actually kind of excited to talk about it. But before I do, I'm going to start you off this hour with I Just Might by Bruno Mars. Oh!

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You know, they just added in the NOFS zones not too long ago, and now they're getting another big upgrade. Some digital fitness classes are coming to the fitness centers. So with these virtual classes and stuff, they're adding in little kiosks in the group exercise rooms at Capodichino and support site fitness centers that you can use to browse through hundreds of different fitness programs and classes and stuff all on your own schedule. Basically, you know, find something that you want to do, some kind of workout, and you can do it on your own schedule. It's pretty cool. I'm pretty excited to see how this works. 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

0: 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Here are some tips for you. Establish multiple forms of communication. 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Remember when you were new to NSA Naples? 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
0: CNO Note Number 3 was recently unveiled by Chief of Naval Operations Admiral Daryl Cottle. Titled World Class Fleet, he says our Navy remains the premier warfighting force, powered by battle-ready sailors. He also outlines a new hedge strategy to reduce risk, modernize ships, weapons, and unmanned systems, and sharpen command and control accountability. From the foundry to the fleet, every rating has a role in keeping 80% of the force surge ready. World Class Navy, World Class Sailors, forged to fight.
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0: I'm Petty Officer Bryant Lang on this edition of the AFN Naples Report, Project Freedom and UAS and Drone Warfare. U.S. Central Command Forces will begin supporting Project Freedom to restore freedom of navigation for commercial shipping through the Strait of Hormuz. The mission, directed by the President, will support merchant vessels seeking to freely transit through the essential international trade corridor. A quarter of the world's oil trade at sea and significant volumes of fuel and fertilizer products are transported through the strait. Admiral Brad Cooper, CENTCOM commander, said, quote, "Our support for this defensive mission is essential to regional security and the global economy as we also maintain the naval blockade," end quote. Last week, the U.S. Department of State announced a new initiative in partnership with the Department of War to enhance coordination and information sharing among international partners in support of maritime security in the Strait. Soldiers assigned to 2nd Squadron, 2nd Cavalry Regiment prepare for force-on-force training iteration of Project Flytrap at Pabradė Training Area, Lithuania. The exercise is part of 5th Corps' broader effort to bridge the gap between laboratory innovation and field-ready solutions for soldiers on the front line. Here is Sergeant Connor Henriksen speaking about drone warfare and the exercise.
1: My own words, if I had to describe Flytrap 5.0, it would be a multinational exercise between multiple countries focusing on UAS and drone warfare and implementing that new technology from different vendors around the world. Do you think this new technology could be useful? Absolutely. There's a lot of different technology that focuses on counter UAS, tracking, and being able to take out and execute different types of UAS and drones.
0: For more information, visit DivisHub.net. 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That's the AFN Naples Report. I'm Petty Officer Bryant Lang.

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1: Good morning. It is 7:35 a.m. and it is currently 61 degrees outside with a high of 65 later today. Tomorrow with a high of 68 and a low of 55 and a 75% chance of rain. And on Friday with a high of 71 and a low of 59. Moving on to our exchange rates, 1 euro is going to cost you roughly $1.15. That's courtesy of Community Bank. Keep in mind exchange rates are subject to change.

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If you're up for the challenge, then you can participate in one of these functional fitness-based challenges that are available each month. 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You can complete the challenge at any time during the month as long as you've got the motivation to complete it. Each month's winner, however, for the challenge receives a special prize. And if you're a military member, you can even earn points for your Captain's Cup team as well. So that's pretty cool. If you want to enter your unit or your command for the monthly challenge as well for your command PT, then you can do that too. You just need to contact the MWR fitness coordinator for more details on that. So challenge yourself, and you can find all the details posted at the Capodichino and support site fitness centers. 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
2: Overseas business. I'm Chris DeMeo, Fox News. President Trump is on his way to Beijing, where he'll meet with China's President Xi Jinping. He says he'll ask for his cooperation to reopen the Strait of Hormuz.
3: He did say he's going to have a long talk with him about it, noting, though, that China is the largest buyer of Iranian crude oil.
4: We've had no problem, and he's been a friend of mine. He's been somebody that we get along with.
3: Trump says the ceasefire with Iran is on life support. Democrats say Americans are already paying the price. Tariffs, AI, and rare earth minerals used in chips are also expected to come up, while American farmers hit by higher diesel fuel prices want China to buy 25 more million metric tons of soybeans.
2: Fox's Aisha Hosni in Beijing. Tensions, meantime, remain high between the U.S. and Iran after President Trump rejected Iran's response to the U.S. peace proposal.
5: Secretary of War Pete Hegseth on Capitol Hill told lawmakers the United States has a plan if escalation with Iran is necessary. The Middle East is bracing for the possibility that the region returns to war in the days ahead. The Speaker of Iran's parliament, Mohammad Khalibaf, posted to X saying our armed forces are ready to deliver a well-deserved response to any aggression. Mistaken strategy and mistaken decisions will always lead to mistaken results. The whole world has already figured this out. We are prepared for all options. They will be surprised. The threatening language comes after President Trump rejected the Iranian response to the U.S. peace proposal, calling it a piece of garbage.
2: That's Fox's Trey Yingst in Tel Aviv. Denver airport workers missed the security breach by a man who scaled an 8-foot perimeter fence and crossed the runway, where he was hit and killed by a plane with 231 people on board. The 41-year-old man, identified as Michael Mott, entered the airport and crossed the runway as a Frontier Airlines plane attempted to take off. 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
6: On May 10th, 1775, American soldiers and militia, including Ethan Allen and the Green Mountain Boys, launched a surprise attack and captured Fort Ticonderoga, a British weapons and supplies stronghold. This victory helped the Patriots to gain an advantage early in the Revolutionary War. On May 14, 1804, Captain Meriwether Lewis and Lieutenant William Clark began their Corps of Discovery expedition from St. Charles, Missouri. Their goal was to explore the Louisiana Territory, discover water routes to the Pacific Ocean, and document new plants and landforms. Despite facing several challenges, they were successful in opening the West for expansion and increasing knowledge on the American frontier. And this has been this week's Reflective Moments of America's Military. Visit our website to learn more and stay tuned for more next week.
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8: The San Antonio Spurs are up 3-2 after winning their playoff against Minnesota Tuesday, 126-97. Victor Wembanyama, 27 points, 17 rebounds. Daryl Morey is out as 76ers team president. Nick Nurse reportedly will stay as head coach. In the NHL playoffs, Vegas is up 3-2 in its second rounder after an overtime win at home against Anaheim, 3-2. Buffalo won at Montreal, 3-2. That series tied at 2 games apiece. Major League Baseball, Paul Skeens went 8 innings. In fact, he had a no-hitter going for 6 1/3 and got the win as Pittsburgh beat Colorado 3-1. Philadelphia was a 2-1 winner at Boston. Kyle Schwarber with his 17th homer. Wins for Tampa Bay and the Yankees. Milwaukee won its 5th straight. San Francisco sent the Dodgers to a 4th straight loss, 6-2. Shohei Ohtani did have a solo homer. He had 2 hits, but the rest of the team was 2 for 25.
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4: 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I'm your host, Petty Officer Chance Hansen, a.k.a. DJ Wager. Thank you for joining me this morning. It is currently 8:08 a.m. Coming up pretty soon, we're going to be talking about some fun events happening here on base to keep you occupied in your free time, so stay tuned in to hear all about that. 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

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Their movies in the park are back by popular demand. You can go see a movie this Friday, May 15th, over at Kearney Park, starting at 8:15 p.m., and they're showing the movie Elemental. Bring your lawn chairs, camping chairs, whatever you have, a blanket maybe to lay down on the ground, some snacks, some drinks. The MWR is also providing s'mores that you can roast over one of the fire pits. It's going to be a great time. Great way to spend your Friday evening. For more information and to see the upcoming dates and movies that they're showing in the future, visit NavyMWRNaples.com.

0: 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I can't even find this one in the NSA Naples Public Library.
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0: Petty Officer Bryant Lang on this edition of the AFN Naples Report, the 2026 Deployed Medical and Healthcare Delivery Symposium, and U.S. Maritime Security with NAVAF. More than 300 military and industry medical professionals from 20 NATO and allied partner countries attended the 2026 Deployed Medical and Healthcare Delivery Symposium, which focused on the challenges of deployed medical care. This year's symposium featured in-depth discussions on the NATO Medical Action Plan, addressing key areas such as regulatory frameworks, mass casualty planning, patient evacuation, and medical logistics. U.S. Army Brigadier General Roger Giraud, Commander of Medical Readiness Command Europe and Command Surgeon for U.S. Army Europe and Africa, emphasized the importance of collective medical readiness, saying, quote, "Collectively, our intent is to gain a better understanding of the requirements of a changing modern battlefield and enable the integration of health service plans across NATO. By taking part in this event, we were able to hear case studies from the front lines of current conflicts and gain a deeper understanding of how combat medicine is being adapted for the current operating environment," end quote. According to event planners, ongoing armed conflicts and a changing global security environment necessitate a joint medical response in wartime. U.S. Naval Forces Africa strengthened its longstanding security partnership with Kenya during Admiral George Wyckoff's visit to Nairobi and Mombasa. The visit, Wyckoff's first to Africa as the NAVAF commander, highlighted the United States Navy's ongoing support to Kenya's maritime operations, counterterrorism efforts, and regional security leadership along the Western Indian Ocean and the Somali border. Here is Petty Officer Chance Hansen reading a quote from Admiral Wyckoff during his visit.
1: Kenya is a critical maritime and security partner in East Africa and the Western Indian Ocean. 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
0: In Nairobi, Wyckoff met with the Chief of Kenya Defense Forces to discuss ongoing collaboration in counterterrorism, maritime security, regional stability, and long-term defense modernization and innovation. 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That's the AFN Naples Report. I'm Petty Officer Bryant Lang.

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2: Good morning. It is 8:35 a.m. and it is currently 63 degrees outside with a high of 64 later today. Tomorrow looks like a high of 68 and a low of 55 with about a 75% chance of rain. And on Friday, high of 71, low of 59. Moving on to our exchange rates, 1 euro is going to cost you roughly $1.15. That's courtesy of Community Bank. 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

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That's E1 through E6 service members here on base. You're also allowed one guest to come with you. 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It's going to be a great time. Don't miss out on this opportunity to have a fun night in the pool. For more information, visit NavyMWRNaples.com.

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2: From ABC News, I'm Dave Packer. President Trump on his way to China to meet with President Xi Jinping. It will be the leader's sixth meeting. This time, the war in Iran will likely be on the minds of both leaders. ABC's Alex Perche has more from the White House.
3: China is a major buyer of Iranian oil, and that has been a point with which the United States has tried to encourage China to help them gain leverage with Iran in striking some sort of peace deal. Here, the president, he said that a lot of things will be discussed between him and President Xi. He doesn't think that Iran is one of them.
2: Pentagon officials say the cost of the war in Iran has grown. It's now $29 billion. ABC's Jay O'Brien has more from Capitol Hill.
4: It does not include damage to U.S. military bases in the region that Iran caused when it lashed out at U.S. targets and also targets of our allies and even civilian targets in that area. So the cost likely to be even higher than that $29 billion.
2: Defense Secretary Pete Hegseth testified today on Capitol Hill. He's asking Congress for nearly $1.5 trillion for defense in the 2027 budget. It's more than a 50% increase from this year. A new inflation report showing consumer prices rose 3.8% in April versus last year. Costs are being driven by higher rising oil prices as a result of that war in Iran. At least 11 cases of Hanta virus now confirmed, tied to a Dutch cruise in the Atlantic Ocean. ABC's Victor Oquendo in Omaha, Nebraska.
5: The World Health Organization is warning of the potential for more infections because symptoms can take weeks to present. Jake Rosemarin tells us he was relieved to get off that ship.
6: I didn't think anything was wrong until we found out that it was Hanta virus, and that's when I was scared.
5: Jake feels great, but has decided to stay for the full quarantine.
6: That is the best decision that's for me and for my family.
5: Health teams across 10 states are now tracking 18 people who either returned home early from the cruise or traveled on a plane with a sick passenger.
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7: On May 10th, 1775, American soldiers and militia, including Ethan Allen and the Green Mountain Boys, launched a surprise attack and captured Fort Ticonderoga, a British weapons and supplies stronghold. This victory helped the Patriots to gain an advantage early in the Revolutionary War. On May 14th, 1804, Captain Meriwether Lewis and Lieutenant William Clark began their Corps of Discovery expedition from St. Charles, Missouri. Their goal was to explore the Louisiana Territory, discover water routes to the Pacific Ocean, and document new plants and landforms. Despite facing several challenges, they were successful in opening the West for expansion and increasing knowledge on the American frontier. And this has been this week's Reflective Moments of America's Military. Visit our website to learn more and stay tuned for more next week.
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9: The San Antonio Spurs are up 3-2 after winning their playoff against Minnesota Tuesday, 126-97. Victor Wembanyama, 27 points, 17 rebounds. Daryl Morey is out as 76ers team president. Nick Nurse reportedly will stay as head coach. In the NHL playoffs, Vegas is up 3-2 in its second rounder after an overtime win at home against Anaheim, 3-2. Buffalo won at Montreal, 3-2. That series tied at 2 games apiece. To make Major League Baseball, Paul Skeens went 8 innings. In fact, he had a no-hitter going for 6 1/3 and got the win as Pittsburgh beat Colorado 3-1. Philadelphia was a 2-1 winner at Boston. Kyle Schwarber with his 17th homer. Wins for Tampa Bay and the Yankees. Milwaukee won its 5th straight. San Francisco sent the Dodgers to a 4th straight loss, 6-2. Shohei Ohtani did have a solo homer. He had 2 hits, but the rest of the team was 2 for 25.
10: Wherever duty takes you,

0: For your health and well-being, we present the following public service announcement. 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
1: We've got the inside scoop on some rather, well, racy pictures. It's not a celebrity actor or a famous athlete. Nope, it's you. That's right, we're in possession of your most private pics. Some of them pretty compromising. How'd we get a hold of them? Hacking? Oh, not us. You posted them yourself. That's right. Everyone you know is getting an eyeful. Be careful what you post and check your privacy settings, or you might be exposing more than you think.
2: On May 10th, 1775, American soldiers and militia, including Ethan Allen and the Green Mountain Boys, launched a surprise attack and captured Fort Ticonderoga, a British weapons and supplies stronghold. This victory helped the Patriots to gain an advantage early in the Revolutionary War. On May 14th, 1804, Captain Meriwether Lewis and Lieutenant William Clark began their Corps of Discovery expedition from St. Charles, Missouri. Their goal was to explore the Louisiana Territory, discover a water route to the Pacific Ocean, and document new plants and landforms. Despite facing several challenges, they were successful in opening the West for expansion and increasing knowledge on the American frontier. And this has been this week's Reflective Moments of America's Military. Visit our website to learn more and stay tuned for more next week.
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2: From ABC News, I'm Chuck Sievertson. Air Force One winging west, carrying President Trump to his summit in China. Expected to land in a few hours. ABC News Chief White House Correspondent Mary Bruce.
3: The president had high hopes for this trip, looking to reset this relationship. He's bringing with him over a dozen American business leaders, including Apple's Tim Cook and Elon Musk. On the agenda, everything from tariffs to AI, but the war with Iran looming large over all of this.
2: ABC's Selena Wang in Beijing right now.
4: What I'm hearing from experts on China is that while China does want this war to end, they really see all of this more as America's problem to solve. They don't want to get pulled in too deep. So they're happy to use this as an opportunity to appear statesmanlike, to encourage the war to come to an end. They have also had talks with top Iranian leadership. The Iranian foreign minister was hosted in Beijing not too long ago. But at the end of the day, they don't want to get dragged into this.
2: Doctors keeping an eye on 36 people in the U.S. who spent time on that cruise ship where hantavirus showed up. 18 are being monitored at home, while 18 more in facilities, like the quarantine unit at the University of Nebraska. Dr. Ali Khan is helping run it.
5: Our biggest concern with the Andes virus will always be about them getting sick first. It's always about the person, making sure that they stay healthy, and if they do develop symptoms, they get the best possible care in America. And then the second concern is that they don't infect anybody else.
2: South Carolina Republicans pushing back on calls to redistrict the state to make it easier for the GOP to pick up congressional seats. State Senate Majority Leader Shane Massey.
6: We are not Louisiana. We are not Alabama. We are not Mississippi. Our map is not unconstitutional.
2: Missouri's top court upholding a new map that could help Republicans. 11 people rescued by the Coast Guard after their small plane hit the water about 50 miles off the Florida coast. 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
7: On May 10, 1775, American soldiers and militia, including Ethan Allen and the Green Mountain Boys, launched a surprise attack and captured Fort Ticonderoga, a British weapons and supplies stronghold. This victory helped the Patriots to gain an advantage early in the Revolutionary War. On May 14, 1804, Captain Meriwether Lewis and Lieutenant William Clark began their Corps of Discovery expedition from St. Charles, Missouri. Their goal was to explore the Louisiana Territory, discover water routes to the Pacific Ocean, and document new plants and landforms. Despite facing several challenges, they were successful in opening the West for expansion and increasing knowledge on the American frontier. And this has been this week's Reflective Moments of America's Military. Visit our website to learn more and stay tuned for more next week.
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9: The San Antonio Spurs are up 3-2 after winning their playoff against Minnesota Tuesday, 126-97. Victor Wembanyama, 27 points, 17 rebounds. Daryl Morey is out as 76ers team president. Nick Nurse reportedly will stay as head coach. In the NHL playoffs, Vegas is up 3-2 in its second rounder after an overtime win at home against Anaheim, 3-2. Buffalo won at Montreal, 3-2. That series tied at 2 games apiece. To Major League Baseball, Paul Skeens went 8 innings. In fact, he had a no-hitter going for 6 1/3 and got the win as Pittsburgh beat Colorado 3-1. Philadelphia was a 2-1 winner at Boston. Kyle Schwarber with his 17th homer. Wins for Tampa Bay and the Yankees. Milwaukee won its 5th straight. San Francisco sent the Dodgers to a 4th straight loss, 6-2. Shohei Ohtani did have a solo homer. He had 2 hits, but the rest of the team was 2-25.

But, yo, I think she's kind of feeling me. I mean, we locked eyes once or twice already. And, yo, I think she's walking over here with them hips and them jewels on her waist.

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3: This is your News in One, reporting for AFN Europe. I'm Air Force Staff Sergeant Carla Parra. U.S. soldiers from 1st Battalion, 57th Air Defense Artillery Regiment, or 157 ADAR, alongside NATO allies and partners, conducted a defense training scenario as part of Exercise Sword in Gotland, Sweden. During the scenario, participants incorporated Allied land forces and U.S. air defense systems to protect a command post from simulated enemy combatants. Platoon Sergeant of Bravo Battery 157 ADAR, Sergeant First Class Emilia Castillo Herrera, says the exercise enhances interoperability and collective defense in the Baltic region.
4: This exercise is specific for the Baltics. It's important for all the NATO allies to practice deterring adversaries in this area. So working with the ground forces that are out here and the air defense forces and kind of integrating that to enhance security out here.
3: That was your News in One. I'm Air Force Staff Sergeant Carla Parra.
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2: He's still in the air. I'm Dave Anthony, Fox News. President Trump on his way to China for talks with Chinese leader Xi Jinping.
3: He's been a friend of mine. He's been somebody that we get along with. And I think you're going to see that good things are going to happen.
2: And they meet in the middle of an Iran conflict that has halted Iran's oil shipping with a U.S. blockade. And China is Iran's biggest oil customer.
4: The president says that he does not need President Xi to intervene on his behalf when it comes to the Iran talks, securing an Iran deal. Although he did say that he's going to have a very long talk with him about Iran, as China is the one that stands to benefit the most from the Strait of Hormuz reopening.
2: That's Fox's Aisha Hosni in Beijing. The president also told reporters before leaving, Iran won't be his top issue in the talks. So what is?
3: I would say more than anything else will be trade.
2: And after all the tariffs he imposed earlier on China, more than a dozen business leaders, including the CEOs of Tesla and Apple, are on this Trump trip. And the president posted on Truth Social during the flight that he'll be asking China's leader to open up the country so those brilliant people can work their magic. Another loss in court for Democrats in the congressional redistricting controversy. Days after Virginia's Supreme Court rejected and threw out new voter-approved map that could have helped Democrats flip four House seats from Republicans, Missouri's Supreme Court rules against a Democratic challenge there to a new map that helps the GOP.
5: Missouri's eight U.S. House seats are filled by six Republicans and two Democrats. The new map splits a western district that for decades contained nearly all of Kansas City to potentially gain a 7-1 GOP advantage.
2: Fox's Gernal Scott. In Nebraska, Cindy Burbank won the Democratic primary for a Senate seat, defeating a candidate some Democrats called a Republican plant. And Burbank's reportedly considering dropping out of the race to potentially help independent Dan Osborne challenge incumbent Republican Senator Pete Ricketts. 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
6: Here are your top stories from Federal News Network. Defense Secretary Pete Hegseth has launched a department-wide review of all aspects of the military legal system. Hegseth directed the Pentagon's general counsel to evaluate legal programs across the services, comparing them with one another and against the Justice Department and criminal justice systems. Hegseth said the review will result in recommendations to cut bureaucracy and make legal professionals more effective. House lawmakers are looking to address recent pension errors for thousands of retired service members. A new bipartisan bill seeks to close a loophole that inadvertently caused nearly 8,000 federal retirees to miss pension payments during last year's government shutdown. If enacted, the new legislation would correct the pensions for certain retirees at the National Oceanic and Atmospheric Administration, as well as the Public Health Service Commission Corps. You can find these stories and more on our website, federalnewsnetwork.com. I'm Michelle Sandiford.
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8: The San Antonio Spurs are up 3-2 after winning their playoff against Minnesota Tuesday, 126-97. Victor Wembanyama, 27 points, 17 rebounds. Daryl Morey is out as 76ers team president. Nick Nurse reportedly will stay as head coach. In the NHL playoffs, Vegas is up 3-2 in its second rounder after an overtime win at home against Anaheim, 3-2. Buffalo won at Montreal, 3-2. That series tied at 2 games apiece. To make Major League Baseball, Paul Skeens went 8 innings. In fact, he had a no-hitter going for 6 1/3 and got the win as Pittsburgh beat Colorado 3-1. Philadelphia was a 2-1 winner at Boston. Kyle Schwarber with his 17th homer. Wins for Tampa Bay and the Yankees. Milwaukee won its 5th straight. San Francisco sent the Dodgers to a 4th straight loss, 6-2. Shohei Ohtani did have a solo homer. He had 2 hits, but the rest of the team was 2-for-25.
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1: Passwords, mother's maiden name.
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4: On May 10th, 1775, American soldiers and militia, including Ethan Allen and the Green Mountain Boys, launched a surprise attack and captured Fort Ticonderoga, a British weapons and supplies stronghold. This victory helped the Patriots to gain an advantage early in the Revolutionary War. On May 14th, 1804, Captain Meriwether Lewis and Lieutenant William Clark began their Corps of Discovery expedition from St. Charles, Missouri. Their goal was to explore the Louisiana Territory, discover water routes to the Pacific Ocean, and document new plants and landforms. Despite facing several challenges, they were successful in opening the West for expansion and increasing knowledge on the American frontier. And this has been this week's Reflective Moments of America's Military. Visit our website to learn more and stay tuned for more next week.
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2: 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So what's the plan?
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1: 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That could work too.
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5: I'm Colonel Nick Hague, Space Force Guardian and NASA astronaut. 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
2: From ABC News, I'm Chuck Sievertson. In less than an hour, Air Force One is expected to land in Beijing with President Trump preparing for his summit with China's President Xi. Everything from tariffs to AI will be on the table, but also the Iran war. ABC's Lionel Moise.
3: New intelligence shows Iran's military capabilities appear stronger than the Trump administration has claimed. The New York Times reports Iran still has operational access to 30 of its 33 missile sites along the strait and retains 70% of its pre-war missile stockpile.
2: China is an Iran ally and buys more oil from Iran than anybody else. The mayor of Arcadia, California, has resigned after pleading guilty to acting as an illegal foreign agent for China. Prosecutors say Eileen Wang used her position in a fake news website to promote Chinese Communist Party propaganda. ABC's Alex Stone in Los Angeles.
4: The information would allegedly come from China. They would put it up, and then they would get praise from China for putting it up when they would let China know the number of views the stories were getting. In fact, according to prosecutors, she would say, "Thank you, leader," in her messages back to her Chinese handler when they would put up this propaganda.
2: Three dozen people in the U.S. after being on the cruise ship with the hantavirus outbreak are being monitored, some at home and some at facilities like the quarantine unit in Omaha where Dr. Ali Khan is.
5: There's currently no evidence of asymptomatic spread, but again, it's important to be humble. We don't know everything about this virus. Yes, it's been around 30 years, but you can always be surprised with viruses.
2: In France, a woman is critically ill with hantavirus and is hooked up to an artificial lung. Three people connected to the outbreak have died. Oil prices this morning remain above $100 a barrel. Japan's and South Korea's main stock indexes closed higher, as did Britain's and Germany's. France's stock benchmark was little changed. U.S. shares are set to trade mixed, with Dow futures down. 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
6: On May 10th, 1775, American soldiers and militia, including Ethan Allen and the Green Mountain Boys, launched a surprise attack and captured Fort Ticonderoga, a British weapons and supplies stronghold. This victory helped the Patriots to gain an advantage early in the Revolutionary War. On May 14th, 1804, Captain Meriwether Lewis and Lieutenant William Clark began the Corps of Discovery expedition from St. Charles, Missouri. Their goal was to explore the Louisiana Territory, discover water routes to the Pacific Ocean, and document new plants and landforms. Despite facing several challenges, they were successful in opening the West for expansion and increasing knowledge on the American frontier. And this has been this week's Reflective Moments of America's Military. Visit our website to learn more and stay tuned for more next week.
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8: The San Antonio Spurs are up 3-2 after winning their playoff against Minnesota Tuesday, 126-97. Victor Wembanyama, 27 points, 17 rebounds. Daryl Morey is out as 76ers team president. Nick Nurse reportedly will stay as head coach. In the NHL playoffs, Vegas is up 3-2 in its second rounder after an overtime win at home against Anaheim, 3-2. Buffalo won at Montreal, 3-2. That series tied at 2 games apiece. Major League Baseball, Paul Skeens went 8 innings. In fact, he had a no-hitter going for 6 1/3 and got the win as Pittsburgh beat Colorado 3-1. Philadelphia was a 2-1 winner at Boston. Kyle Schwarber with his 17th homer. Wins for Tampa Bay and the Yankees. Milwaukee won its 5th straight. San Francisco sent the Dodgers to a 4th straight loss, 6-2. Shohei Ohtani did have a solo homer. He had 2 hits, but the rest of the team was 2-for-25.
0: We play the artists you love.
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10: This is the

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2: This is Bert. Bert is a mover. You might think Bert knows exactly what boxes go on the truck and which ones stay. Bert, do you pay attention to what's written on the side of those boxes?
3: Boxes is boxes. 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
2: the truck. Then back on the truck, yes. 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Don't leave them in a box amongst your other boxes because...
3: Boxes is boxes.
2: Boxes is boxes indeed, yes.
4: This is your News in One, reporting for AFN Europe. I'm Air Force Staff Sergeant Carla Parra. U.S. soldiers from 1st Battalion, 57th Air Defense Artillery Regiment, or 157 ADAR, alongside NATO allies and partners, conducted a defense training scenario as part of Exercise Sword in Gotland, Sweden. During the scenario, participants incorporated Allied land forces and U.S. air defense systems to protect a command post from simulated enemy combatants. Platoon Sergeant of Bravo Battery 157 ADAR, Sergeant First Class Emilia Castillo Herrera, says the exercise enhances interoperability and collective defense in the Baltic region.
5: This exercise is specific for the Baltics. It's important for all the NATO allies to practice deterring adversaries in this area. So working with the ground forces that are out here and the air defense forces and kind of integrating that to enhance security out here.
4: That was your News in One. I'm Air Force Staff Sergeant Carla Parra.
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1: He's just arrived.
2: I'm Dave Anthony, Fox News. Air Force One landed a few minutes ago in China, where President Trump will hold talks with a Chinese leader.
3: I have a great relationship with President Xi, and I think it's going to remain that way. We have a lot of things to discuss.
2: That's what the president told reporters before taking off for Beijing, where Fox's Aisha Hosni reports.
4: The president is trying to set the tone that he is coming at this from a position of strength, not weakness. Of course, you've got the Iran conflict looming in the background of these trade talks. He wants to make sure the focus remains on trade, not Iran.
2: The president says he doesn't need China to help make a deal with Iran, which sells most of its oil to China, but a U.S. military blockade remains in place around Iran's ports. The president's been very critical of our NATO allies for not helping the U.S. get shipping back to normal in the Middle East. Now, Britain wants to help, but only after the conflict ends.
5: The British government is part of a 40-nation joint mission to help reopen the Strait of Hormuz once the immediate crisis has eased. UK Defence Secretary John Healey announcing a package of hardware, including systems to detect and clear mines, drone boats, and jets for air patrols. Iran has effectively closed the strait in retaliation for US and Israeli attacks. British Prime Minister Keir Starmer has said the UK will not get dragged into the conflict.
2: That's Fox's Jonathan Savage. 18 Americans remain in quarantine in the U.S. after being taken off the hantavirus-stricken cruise ship. One who tested positive is in a biocontainment unit, but none of the 16 in Nebraska have symptoms now. Unit Director Michael Wadman just told Fox how long each one stays there isn't certain yet.
6: The CDC needs time to do assessments to make appropriate decisions on what needs to happen from that point. And so we really need to wait for those assessments to occur so that we can make the best decisions for each individual.
2: Two others are in quarantine in Atlanta. Three people died on the cruise. 11 have tested positive. A passenger in France is hospitalized critically ill. 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
7: On May 10th, 1775, American soldiers and militia, including Ethan Allen and the Green Mountain Boys, launched a surprise attack and captured Fort Ticonderoga, a British weapons and supplies stronghold. This victory helped the Patriots to gain an advantage early in the Revolutionary War. On May 14th, 1804, Captain Meriwether Lewis and Lieutenant William Clark began their Corps of Discovery expedition from St. Charles, Missouri. Their goal was to explore the Louisiana Territory, discover water routes to the Pacific Ocean, and document new plants and landforms. Despite facing several challenges, they were successful in opening the West for expansion and increasing knowledge on the American frontier. And this has been this week's Reflective Moments of America's Military. Visit our website to learn more and stay tuned for more next week.
8: From the Fox Sports Studios in Los Angeles, here's Steve DeSager.
9: The San Antonio Spurs are up 3-2 after winning their playoff against Minnesota Tuesday, 126-97. Victor Wembanyama, 27 points, 17 rebounds. Daryl Morey is out as 76ers team president. Nick Nurse reportedly will stay as head coach. In the NHL playoffs, Vegas is up 3-2 in its second rounder after an overtime win at home against Anaheim, 3-2. Buffalo won at Montreal, 3-2. That series tied at 2 games apiece. To make Major League Baseball, Paul Skeens went 8 innings. In fact, he had a no-hitter going for 6 1/3 and got the win as Pittsburgh beat Colorado 3-1. Philadelphia was a 2-1 winner at Boston. Kyle Schwarber with his 17th homer. Wins for Tampa Bay and the Yankees. Milwaukee won its 5th straight. San Francisco sent the Dodgers to a 4th straight loss, 6-2. Shohei Ohtani did have a solo homer. He had 2 hits, but the rest of the team was 2 for 25.
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4: 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It is 2:08 and you're tuned into 97.3 The Eagle, serving America's best, where miraculous things happen, where there's always something to look forward to around every corner. You know, entertainment can be plentiful when you go out into the economy, but entertainment can also be here locally. You don't have to leave your vicinity to do that. And I have an opportunity coming up for you. Have you ever watched the movie Rush Hour 2 where Detective James Carter is sitting at that karaoke bar and he's listening to that man sing karaoke terribly? Well, maybe you can be in this situation and a little event that I'm going to talk about coming up. I think I said too much already because I gave away the word, but here is Blinding Lights by The Weeknd. I'll be back with you on that shortly.

So apparently the case is karaoke has returned to Old Rise Irish Pub at the Strikers Entertainment Center since last month, April 11th, and it's going to take place every Saturday from 8 p.m. to 1 a.m. If you're a night owl, maybe this is for you. Have a fun night of singing music and bonding with your friends, with your homies, with your compadres, whatever it is you like to call them. And sing your heart out and have a great time. There's just so many great songs out there. I used to do karaoke in my wife's house in Yokosuka, and I used to constantly sing Total Eclipse of the Heart. Great song, but I had really got to move on to a different song. I need to challenge myself. Anyway, if you want to know more about karaoke nights, you may want to head on over to the NSA Naples Liberty Facebook page for more info.

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0: I'm Seaman Apprentice Christy Valenzuela on this edition of the AFN Naples Report, Munition Tracking Tool in Djibouti and Orion 2026 Exercise. The 726 Expeditionary Mission Support Squadron assigned to Camp Lemonnier, Djibouti, recently integrated a new weapon storage allocation tracking tool led by the U.S. Air Force. The tool digitizes facility needs by providing an instant accessible dashboard that gives real-time updates for mission-critical needs across the AOR. It also eliminates the need for manual recounts, cuts down shift change inventory times, and accelerates decision-making cycles. Here is Petty Officer Karis Battle reading a quote from Master Sergeant Brandon Kilberg, 726 EMSS Munitions Flight Chief and Munitions Accountable Systems Officer.
1: The munitions storage plan plays a critical part in our ability to plan munitions posturing and enables us to logically store hazardous material in a way that ensures explosive safety and regulatory compliance. It's a product that can be maintained by just about anyone, and it can be passed down from rotation to rotation. The goal is sustainability.
0: U.S. Army Medical Readiness Command Europe recently participated in Exercise Orion 26 in central France. Orion 26 is a French-led three-month drill designed to prepare for high-intensity warfare in Europe. The training exercise focused on large-scale combat operations, as well as combat casualty care, treatment, and evacuation of simulated battlefield casualties. Some of the main training objectives were rapid and life-changing medical response, field hospital and surgical adaptation, and resilience under realistic conflict scenarios. To find out more, visit DividsHub.net. And as always, stay tuned in right here on 97.3 The Eagle. That's the AFN Naples Report. I'm Seaman Apprentice Christy Valenzuela.
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1: All eyes on the weather now. So right now it is 2:31, and right now it is pleasant, kind of a average spring day, high of 63 and a low of 53. Tomorrow, chance of showers again, high of 67 with a low of 55. And Friday, high of 70 with a low of 59. For your exchange rate this week, 1 euro is going to get you $1.15. 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

Hey, did you play soccer in high school? You know, soccer is a very beautiful sport. And quite frankly, I think it's more vibrant and exciting than baseball. It's just my opinion. You may have your own opinion. And now that we're on the subject, I want to play something for you for your own entertainment. Someone from the female soccer league, women's MLS, coming up right after this. She is a legend and a prodigy in the sport of soccer.

0: Welcome to this edition of Game Changers, where we take a walk down the Hall of Fame and highlight the impressive careers of some of the greatest athletes of all time. Today we're talking about a soccer legend from Minneapolis, Minnesota. She's a two-time Olympic gold medalist and even starred in the Disney film Air Bud World Pup. That's right, folks. Today we're talking about the goalkeeper for the U.S. women's national soccer team, Brianna Scurry.
1: Scurry started playing soccer at Anoka High School, winning the Minnesota State Championship her senior year in 1989, before attending the University of Massachusetts Amherst, where she earned a career record of 48 wins, 13 losses, and 4 draws, and was named the National Goalkeeper of the Year in 1993.
0: Scurry then went on to play for the U.S. women's national soccer team, quickly becoming the first-choice goalkeeper and earning an international career record of 133 wins, 12 losses, and 14 draws, with 71 shutouts.
1: She helped the U.S. win Olympic gold medals in 1996 and 2004, and was vital in winning the 1999 Women's World Cup.
0: But after sustaining a traumatic brain injury in 2010, Scurry would retire from professional soccer.
1: After her retirement, Scurry spent her time in sports administration, coaching, and broadcasting.
0: She was inducted into the Hall of Fame in 2017, and today, Brianna Scurry is best known for her penalty kick save in the 1999 World Cup, and is known around the world as one of the best goalkeepers of all time. That's going to do it for this edition of Game Changers. 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

Hey, what's your favorite kind of turkey? 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Or is it the striped turkey? Striped turkey comes from a certain pastime. 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

Hey, I was wondering, is bowling your forte? 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
2: If you're looking for something to do, head on over to facebook.com/MWRNaples for all the information on what to do and where to go.
3: CNO Note Number 3 was recently unveiled by Chief of Naval Operations, Admiral Darrell Cottle. Titled World Class Fleet, he says our Navy remains the premier warfighting force, powered by battle-ready sailors. He also outlines a new hedge strategy to reduce risk, modernize ships, weapons, and unmanned systems, and sharpen command and control accountability. From the foundry to the fleet, every rating has a role in keeping 80% of the force surge ready. World Class Navy, World Class Sailors, forged to fight.
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0: Hey, do you want to go for a bike ride around base?
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5: 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I'm glad I was being safe.
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7: 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AFN.

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1: This is DJ The Don, and congratulations, you made it to the end of the hour. Coming up next hour, you know, people say it's not too late to start a new skill. Well, in my case, I think it's not too late, too early. Never too early to learn a new skill. Say, like, I don't know, going splish splash in water. A wonderful opportunity is waiting for you next hour. You're listening to 97.3 The Eagle, serving America's best. Here is Good Love by Climax. Oh, that's an interesting name.

0: will be paying in the months ahead. In March, the figure rose 0.7% from February. Last month, the PPI soared 1.4%. Wholesale prices compared to a year ago rose 6%, the largest 12-month increase since December of 2022.
1: The Iran war, with higher fuel prices boosting inflation and other items, is on the agenda here. In Beijing, these hundreds of Chinese children greeting President Trump in the past hour as he stepped off Air Force One ahead of his summit with Chinese leader Xi Jinping. ABC News Chief White House Correspondent Mary Bruce is there.
2: There are new questions about whether the White House is overstating the damage done to Iran's missile capabilities. The New York Times reporting Iran still has retained roughly 70% of its pre-war missile stockpile and has restored operational access to 30 of the 33 missile sites it maintains along the Strait of Hormuz, potentially threatening vessels transiting the waterway.
1: More than 100 Russian drones hitting targets in Ukraine. Three Russian regions reporting attacks by Ukraine's long-range drones and missiles. The Russian Defense Ministry says it shot down over 200 Ukrainian drones. Utah mom Corey Richens will be sentenced today for the murder of her husband. She was convicted of poisoning him with fentanyl after his death, and before she was charged, Richens wrote a children's book on grief. She faces 25 years to life. A burst of gunfire rang out today in the Philippine Senate. Police have tried to arrest a senator who was wanted by the International Criminal Court for a charge of crime against humanity, says an Associated Press reporter and other witnesses. You're listening to ABC News.
3: Here are your top stories from Federal News Network. Defense Secretary Pete Hegseth has launched a department-wide review of all aspects of the military legal system. Hegseth directed the Pentagon's general counsel to evaluate legal programs across the services, comparing them with one another and against the Justice Department and criminal justice systems. Hegseth said the review will result in recommendations to cut bureaucracy and make legal professionals more effective. House lawmakers are looking to address recent pension errors for thousands of retired service members. A new bipartisan bill seeks to close a loophole that inadvertently caused nearly 8,000 federal retirees to miss pension payments during last year's government shutdown. If enacted, the new legislation would correct the pensions for certain retirees at the National Oceanic and Atmospheric Administration, as well as the Public Health Service Commission Corps. You can find these stories and more on our website, federalnewsnetwork.com. I'm Michelle Sandiford.
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5: The San Antonio Spurs are up 3-2 after winning their playoff against Minnesota Tuesday, 126-97. Victor Wembanyama, 27 points, 17 rebounds. Daryl Morey is out as 76ers team president. Nick Nurse reportedly will stay as head coach. In the NHL playoffs, Vegas is up 3-2 in its second rounder after an overtime win at home against Anaheim, 3-2. Buffalo won at Montreal, 3-2. That series tied at 2 games apiece. Major League Baseball, Paul Skeens went 8 innings. In fact, he had a no-hitter going for 6 1/3 and got the win as Pittsburgh beat Colorado 3-1. Philadelphia was a 2-1 winner at Boston. Kyle Schwarber with his 17th homer. Wins for Tampa Bay and the Yankees. Milwaukee won its 5th straight. San Francisco sent the Dodgers to a 4th straight loss, 6-2. Shohei Ohtani did have a solo homer. He had 2 hits, but the rest of the team was 2-for-25.
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4: 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You know, NSA Naples is a wonderful place where something's always happening around the corner, something for you to look forward to. May I ask you, do you love the idea of enlightenment, you know, to better yourself intellectually? As much as entertainment can be fun, it's also important for you to get enlightened, to say, I don't know, move up in the world and potentially, you know, increase your spending potential and also make yourself more marketable. Well, that's the case. I have something for you coming up, a real treat, right after this song. Here is Pillow Talk by Zane.

0: Glad you're still hanging in there. Was wondering if you had gone. But anyway, I'm here in the studio with Rebecca Dawson. She is a program coordinator here at University of Maryland Global Campus. Rebecca, how are you?
1: I'm great. Thanks so much for having me on today. Excited to talk about UMGC today.
0: Excited to have you back. You know, degrees can be very valuable for some of us. It means it's going to make you more marketable. For some of us, it means it just securing that job. For others in the Navy, in the military especially, it could be like potential for a promotion. So what do you got for us regarding degrees?
1: Absolutely. There's tons of reasons that people come in asking to take courses. Either they're prerequisites for another school or they want to work on a degree for any type of like development or anything within work. Lots of great options. We do offer tons of great programs. A lot of the big ones right now are cybersecurity, AI, marketing, really great programs that we offer either fully online or you can take some of our on-site classes too. We do offer anything from like associates, bachelor's, even master level programs. And we also offer undergraduate and graduate level certificates as well.
0: I believe there's also registration coming up soon, if I'm not mistaken.
1: Yes, so we do have our fall classes. Registration is now open for the fall classes. I do also want to mention that there's an application fee right now for any of our new kind of applicants. You don't have to pay the $50 application fee if you enroll now through June 1st, which is a really big savings for you. The fall classes are now open as well as spring of 2027, too, so it's a really great time to plan ahead.
0: I did not realize that you can sign up for spring classes that early.
1: Yes, I know. We try to plan ahead. We know that everyone has very short-term schedules, so you may have something pop up next week, but we try to have everything set ahead so that you can plan as far as possible.
0: Okay. And there's another class, I believe, Learning with Italian. I've been meaning to learn Italian, but I haven't made the effort. What's elementary Italian about?
1: Elementary Italian is our first level of language for the Italian classes. So a couple different options and ways to be able to participate in this program. We have a full Italian certificate. So if you're super interested in learning the language while you're living out here in Italy, you can do an 18-credit program, which is four levels of the Italian language, as well as two credits of culture and history. So that's a really great opportunity. If you wanted to take the classes just one-off as well, instead of as part of a whole program, you can just take one class at a time as well.
0: So out of curiosity, whether or not you're pursuing a degree, even if you complete the elementary class, you're gonna earn credits at the end, right?
1: You earn credits. Yeah, you definitely earn credits, but it's also a really great opportunity. A lot of people don't know how to speak the language out here, and I mean, we live in Italy, so why would you not want to learn Italian, be able to go out in town and use the language?
0: Thank you. Thank you for coming in once more. Do you have any additional closing remarks for us?
1: Yeah, I did want to mention about tuition assistance. If anyone ever has any questions about tuition assistance, we're happy to help over at the UMGC office. First step is to see if you're actually approved for tuition assistance. Just chat with your command and see if there is a command approver available. If you are eligible for tuition assistance, we'd love to be able to help you get everything set up.

0: I know it seems like a daunting task, but we're here to help you step by step to make it a little bit easier.
1: Thank you. That has been Rebecca Dawson, the U.S. University of Maryland Global Campus Program Coordinator. And this interview, we talked about degrees here at University of Maryland Global Campus, registration for fall and for spring, elementary Italian class, and also tuition assistance. That concludes our interview. Thank you for sticking around, and let's get back to the music.

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0: 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It's time to discover the power of volunteering. If you're putting in hours for your outstanding military volunteer service medal, or building points towards your brag sheet, or even just wanting to connect with your fellow volunteers, volunteering is a great opportunity to make an impact not only here at NSA Naples, but in the Naples community around you. Reach out to organizations like the USO, Navy Marine Corps Relief Society, MWR, and the American Red Cross to be on your way to volunteering in your community.
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0: I'm Seaman Apprentice Christy Valenzuela on this edition of the AFN Naples Report, NSA Military Fire Officer of the Year and Operation Deterrent Viking in Germany. NSA Naples recently named their Military Fire Officer of the Year at an award ceremony in Annapolis, Maryland. Aviation Boatswain's Mate Petty Officer First Class Leandre Johnson was honored for his excellent performance, leadership, and commitment to operational readiness and firefighter safety. Johnson serves as the leading petty officer at NSA Naples Fire and Emergency Services. Additionally, he works as a command-managed equal opportunity manager, safe talk trainer, and the First Class Petty Officer Association event coordinator for NSA Naples. Here is Petty Officer Karis Battle reading a quote from Leandre Johnson after he received his award.
1: Being recognized as the Navy's Military Fire Officer of the Year is an incredible honor, but it's truly a reflection of the sailors and firefighters I serve alongside every day. I also want to thank my family for their support. Their sacrifices and encouragement at home are what allow me to focus on the mission and succeed in this career.
0: Explosive Ordnance Disposal Airmen assigned to the 39th Civil Engineer Squadron in Incirlik Air Base, Turkey, took part in Operation Deterrent Viking 2, a training exercise held at the Baumholder Military Training Arena in Germany. The exercise brings EOD personnel from across the European theater to help bolster operational readiness and strengthen regional EOD response capabilities. The multi-day exercise consisted of scenario-based training. Trainings include unexploded ordnance identification and disposal, land navigation, casualty evacuation procedures, and controlled explosive operations. Here's a quote from U.S. Air Force Captain Alexander 786th Civil Engineer Squadron EOD Flight Commander about the exercise, and I quote, "It's critical to conduct exercises like this so we can replicate likely situations that personnel may not routinely encounter or practice at their home stations," end quote. To find out more about NSA's Military Officer of the Year, or to find out more about the Operation Deterrent Viking 2, visit DivitsHub.net. And as always, stay tuned in right here on 97.3 The Eagle. That's the AFN Naples Report. I am Seaman Apprentice Christy Valenzuela.
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0: And now for your local 3-day forecast.
1: It is about that time of the hour. It is 3:31 outside and the weather outside. It is 3:31 and the weather outside is a high of 63 degrees. Possible chance of showers today and later expect a low of 53. For the next couple of days, tomorrow, Thursday, high of 67, chance of showers and a low of 55. And Friday, high of 70, overcast and a chance of showers with a low of 59. For exchange rate this week, 1 euro will get you $1.15. And now here is a wonderful rap group that I don't hear a whole lot about lately. But I gotta say, their lead singer, Travis McCoy, really can really bust a rhyme. Here is Gym Class Heroes with Stereo Hearts.

0: Yeah.
1: This guy lost his sight and he was blind, but that did not stop him from becoming a prodigy, a legend in the genre of soul and in the genre of soul and gospel. This musical legend has a ton of Grammys and he's an all-around legend. And we're going to explore a little more on this guy when we get back.

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2: 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With a language beyond.
3: I see you have some more music knowledge for us. Who is it today?
0: Well, today we're going to talk about Stevie Wonder, one of the great musical talents this world has ever seen.
3: Well, don't hold out on me. Tell me about him.
0: Born prematurely, doctors believe Stevie Wonder was blinded due to accidentally being given too much oxygen in his incubator.
3: Well, this is starting off very tragic.
0: As sad as it is, he was still able to learn how to play piano, drums, and the harmonica by the age of 9, what some might call a child wonder. He was actually named by Motown Records, who discovered him at the age of 11, naming him Little Stevie Wonder. And as he grew up, Stevie dropped a little and continued to make amazing music.
3: Was music his sole focus?
0: Yes, but no. Stevie was dedicated to using his platform to raise awareness on social issues and was enthusiastic about it. He was named the UN Messenger of Peace in 2009 in honor of his work to ensure all people may access services for the blind and people with disabilities.
3: With all of this work in music so early and being an active advocate, he must have gotten even more accolades.
0: Well, Stevie is one of only two artists, the other being Frank Sinatra, to win Album of the Year at the Grammys in back-to-back years. He also won a total of 25 Grammy Awards, including Best Producer, Best Vocalist, and of course, Album of the Year. And in 1983 and 1989, received inductions into the Rock and Roll Hall of Fame and the Songwriters Hall of Fame, and was awarded the Presidential Medal of Freedom by President Barack Obama.
3: Man, this is another great artist you have here to highlight.
0: Well, that's what you get with your Music Minute with the Eagle. Now back to the music.
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hey, it's never too early to start a new skill, such as, I don't know, being exposed to water and swimming in water. I am referring to Parent and Me swim classes for your little one. Have the opportunity to teach your baby or your toddler, whichever one you have, to teach them water skills and learn them and let them be accustomed to how to react in water. As part of this class, there's also going to be instructors, and they're going to help you make the class more comfortable and interactive. And they're going to be using songs and other fun activities to keep your baby comforted while he's in the water, he or she's in the water. And the instructors are also going to explain skills and routines and assist parents with submersion. As well, your child is also going to learn backfloating and movement in the water. Imagine being two or three years old, your baby's learning how to do backfloating in the water and navigating through 6 feet of water. Well, actually, I don't know. That level might be a little too advanced. But if you want to know more about the Parent and Me swim class sessions, check out You Know Where, NavyMWRNaples.com. Of course, I don't have a story for you. I can't relate because I don't have children yet. But you probably do, and you probably have many stories regarding your child, and I'm sure they're wonderful. Congratulations.

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That is the end of another hour with DJ The Don. Coming up next hour, you know, capitalism, it's very hard to be overshadowed by the power of capitalism. But every now and then you get lucky and you get stuff for, I don't know, say something for free, free of charge, complimentary. And I got a little complimentary opportunity for you next hour in your residential space, if you will. 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Here is Godless by Dandy Warhols. Excuse me.

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2: In inflation. I'm Dave Anthony, Fox News, driven by the spike up in oil and at the gas pump in the Iran conflict. Fox's Ginny Cassola has the numbers.
3: Prices paid at the wholesale level before they reached consumers jumped in April. The producer price index rose 1.4% for the month, up 1% for core PPI, excluding food and energy. For the year ending in April, the PPI rose 6%.
2: That's the most annual wholesale inflation since 2022. Yesterday, we also had a report of consumer prices rising more than expected in the annual inflation rate. Oil prices aren't moving much today as President Trump arrives in China for talks with the Iran conflict hanging overhead. That was the big welcome the president got, descending Air Force One steps onto a red carpet.
4: He was greeted by the vice president of China and 300 Chinese kids waving the China and U.S. flags.
2: That's Fox's Aisha Hosni in Beijing. Ahead of the talks tomorrow between the president and China's leader Xi Jinping.
4: He says trade is the top priority for the state visit, not Iran. Although Iran will come up, he plans to have a long talk with Xi about it. But he says that he does not need China's help when it comes to Iran.
2: 18 Americans remain in quarantine after being taken off the cruise ship hit with a hantavirus outbreak that killed three passengers. Only one of the 18 has tested positive, Stephen Kornfeld. He talked to CNN from the biocontainment unities in Nebraska, saying he's fine now, but
5: a number of us on board came down with felt like a flu-like illness or the ship's flu. I had 3 days of night sweats, a lot of chills, some mild respiratory, and a lot of fatigue.
2: None of the 16 in Nebraska have symptoms now. One of the two in Atlanta had mild ones. A woman who got sick on the way home to France is critically ill, breathing through an artificial lung. 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
6: On May 10th, 1775, American soldiers and militia, including Ethan Allen and the Green Mountain Boys, launched a surprise attack and captured Fort Ticonderoga, a British weapons and supplies stronghold. This victory helped the Patriots to gain an advantage early in the Revolutionary War. On May 14th, 1804, Captain Meriwether Lewis and Lieutenant William Clark began their Corps of Discovery expedition from St. Charles, Missouri. Their goal was to explore the Louisiana Territory, discover water routes to the Pacific Ocean, and document new plants and landforms. Despite facing several challenges, they were successful in opening the West for expansion and increasing knowledge on the American frontier. And this has been this week's Reflective Moments of America's Military. Visit our website to learn more and stay tuned for more next week.
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8: The San Antonio Spurs are up 3-2 after winning their playoff against Minnesota Tuesday, 126-97. Victor Wembanyama, 27 points, 17 rebounds. Daryl Morey is out as 76ers team president. Nick Nurse reportedly will stay as head coach. In the NHL playoffs, Vegas is up 3-2 in its second rounder after an overtime win at home against Anaheim, 3-2. Buffalo won at Montreal, 3-2. That series tied at 2 games apiece. To Major League Baseball, Paul Skeens went 8 innings. In fact, he had a no-hitter going for 6 1/3 and got the win as Pittsburgh beat Colorado 3-1. Philadelphia was a 2-1 winner at Boston. Kyle Schwarber with his 17th homer. Wins for Tampa Bay and the Yankees. Milwaukee won its 5th straight. San Francisco sent the Dodgers to a 4th straight loss, 6-2. Shohei Ohtani did have a solo homer. He had 2 hits, but the rest of the team was 2 for 25.
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2: 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And now to AFN the Eagle with DJ the Don. Yo, yo, yo, Naples, howdy there. This is DJ the Don, a.k.a. Petty Officer Santiago Navarro. It is now 4:08, and you're tuned into 97.3 The Eagle, serving America's best. And, you know, I just gotta say, being in the studio here on a regular basis only gets better when you have some of your favorite guests here. And speaking of which, I have Mr. Rich Graves, the Cradle Facilitator, here in the studio with me, as usual. In case you don't know what that is, Cradle stands for Chaplain's Religious Enrichment Development Operation. And they're a very active organization here. They do a lot of self-care retreats and, you know, giving out good advice on how to improve your health. And we've welcomed back Mr. Graves. Welcome back, Mr. Graves.
4: Hey, DJ Don. Thank you very much. I appreciate it, and it's always a pleasure. Like I've told you before, this is the high point of my week. Getting to come in here and spend an hour with you, that's absolutely fantastic. But, yeah, what we're going to talk about this week, upcoming Credo programs. We have a lot of stuff, and our calendar is starting to fill up with even more activities and opportunities for folks out there. We're still talking about atomic habits, and today we're going to look at, let me get my notes here, how to make habits irresistible and the secret to self-control. So that's what we're going to be talking about later on today, and I'll give contact info on how you can get in touch with Credo and find out about our programs. And I believe we're working through 1970 right now, and we'll see where we are on the chart.
2: We'll be back with you a little more. This interview has not officially ended. More to come right after this song.

0: You can't go wrong with some Beatles. I wish I could just spend the entire all day just playing Beatles music. Doesn't work like that. But anyway, let's get back to Credo here. I have Rich Graves in the studio, and he would like to happily share to you some upcoming retreats.
1: Yeah, certainly, DJ Don. Thank you very much. Yeah, we got retreats coming up here. We did a marriage and enrichment retreat back 17, 18, 19 April, and we have another one coming up for the 24th, 25th, and 26th of July. So couples out there, if you're interested in that, you can go to the Credo Facebook page, and you can pull up the QR, take a picture of it, open it up, and you can get information about the retreat, and also you can go ahead and register for the retreat if you want to at that time. We also had a family enrichment retreat back in March, and we have another one coming up 18, 19, 20 September. Okay, so the end of the summer, beginning of the school year, families will be back here at Naples, and so at that time we're going to have another family enrichment retreat, so more to follow on that one. Another thing we've got that's brand new, we did a women's resiliency retreat back in February, and not to be outdone, we have a men's resiliency retreat scheduled, okay? It was coming up this weekend, but we've had to move it to the right, and so the new dates have not been set yet, so if you were not able to sign up for this one, then just give us a listen and check out the Credo site, and we're going to have some new dates for you on that men's resiliency retreat. Another thing we're doing, calming through coloring, we've moved that. You've got two opportunities now. We've moved it to Wednesdays over at the Capo Food Court. Okay, I've got a table set up over there, so come join me. I'm going to say let's try 1300 next Wednesday. Give everybody a chance to come in, have their lunch, and then come in maybe for a cup of coffee, sit down and do some coloring, and then we can chat, and we'll have information about Credo programs coming up. So that's going to be coming up next Wednesday. Now, tomorrow, we've got the AO scheduled, and I'll be setting up my little table over here. So if you want to find out information about Credo, maybe you've been here for a while, or maybe you're just getting here and you have questions about Credo, come by. See me at my table. I've got a big trifold set up. I've got all kinds of books and information for you there. And so we can talk about stuff. And then also,

so tomorrow. First time we're going to do this calming through coloring at the food court here at the Nex. And that's going to start at 12. Yeah, that's going to start at 12. Okay, tomorrow. Wait, scratch that. 11:30. Holy cow, I can't read my own handwriting here. Yeah, 11:30 tomorrow. So following the AO, I'm going to have a table set up here at the food court at the Nex. And come by and sit by and say hello. Spend a few moments chatting with me. We'll hand out some coloring sheets if you can't stick around and color. But we'll have some sheets here if you want to sit down and just spend a few minutes de-stressing with some coloring sheets. And a reminder, we've got all kinds of other classes coming up. And just before I got on the bus to come over here, I was informed we're going to be offering a lot more Safe Talk and Assist programs. That's the Applied Suicide Intervention Skills Training. So be sure to listen up for that and dates to come. So it looks like we're going to be doing at least one a week coming up, starting in June. So if you need to get some suicide prevention training, this would be a great opportunity for sections out there. If you want to get some of your people trained up, we're going to have dates posted, and you can send folks to this training. So more to follow on that one. And just a reminder, we've got all kinds of other training. We've got communication skills, relationship skills building. One of my favorites is the personality preference. We've got the Myers-Briggs type indicator. We've got the four lenses. We've got primary colors. We've got all kinds of stuff for you out there. I have over 60, yes, you heard that right, 60 different workshops I can offer for you guys. So if you'd like for me to come down to your section and do some training, specific training, let me know. We can tailor something just for your unit, just for your section, and just for your people. Okay, when we come back, we're going to be looking at atomic habits, and this time we're going to be looking at the secret to self-control. That's what's coming up next.

0: Hey, hey, hey, my fellow listener. Thank you for sticking around so far. I'm here in the studio with Mr. Rich Graves, the creative facilitator here at NSA Naples. And you know, we all have imperfections, our bad habits, but luckily for you, we have your life hacks for you to improve yourself. A thing he likes to call Mr. Atomic Habits. Isn't that right, Mr. Graves?
1: That's exactly right, DJ Don. You know, a few weeks ago, we were talking about the laws of creating a new habit. And the first law was to make things obvious. And so what we're going to talk about today is the secret to self-control. And what we want to do is invert this first law of creating a new habit. And rather than making it obvious and visible, we want to make it invisible. Okay, so if you're wanting to change a habit, something you're not happy with or you consider it a bad habit, the first thing to do is make it invisible. Okay, so once a habit's formed, and you got to know this to be true, it's unlikely to be forgotten. You know, you kind of ease into them sometimes. Again, it's something as simple as learning to tie your shoe, or you know which hand you're going to eat with, or you know if you're right-handed or left-handed. It just comes from using it all the time out here. So what we want to do is learn how to use self-control. And people with self-control tend to spend less time in tempting situations because it's easier to avoid temptation than it is to resist it. So maybe, I don't know if you've been watching the Netflix series Brockmire or not, but it's about a sportscaster, okay, who has a problem with substance abuse. And so one thing he constantly does is puts himself in a situation where he has all these opportunities to abuse substances. And so that's one thing that's so important, is that we get out of the environment that we know is not healthy for us and not good for us out there. So one of the most practical ways to eliminate a bad habit is to reduce exposure to it. So whatever you're doing before the bad habit kicks in, or whatever, before you start wanting to do it, is just try to change the environment that you're in. So self-control itself, you know, is fine, but it's a short-term strategy, but it's not something that's going to last to the long term. So what we're wanting to do is learn to change the environment so we're not going to create the want to and the need to do something. So when we come back, we're going to talk about how to make habits irresistible.

0: I am here in the studio with Mr. Rich Graves. This hour, we tackled some of the upcoming retreats for your entertainment and Atomic Habits. Let's get a little bit back into Atomic Habits because I'm a very curious person by nature.
1: Yeah, we want to talk this time about how to make habits irresistible. The second law of behavior is make the new habit attractive. Make it something that you want to do. Because the more attractive an opportunity is, the more likely it's going to become habit forming. Okay, habits themselves are dopamine driven feedback loops. And when dopamine rises, so does our motivation to act on that. So it's the anticipation of reward, not the fulfillment of it, that motivates us to take action. So the greater our anticipation, the greater the dopamine spike. So temptation bundling is one way to make our habits more attractive. The strategy, therefore, is to pair an action you want to do with an action that you need to do. So when we come back, we're going to be talking about how to get in touch with Credo, and also we're going to be doing some shout-outs to some folks out there that make our lives just a little bit better.

0: Well, I think I would say this has been a very eventful hour. We covered a lot, courtesy of Credo. We talked about some of the retreats, wonderful events to help you de-stress, and the whole concept of atomic habits. And now, Mr. Graves would like to wrap up this interview.
1: Yeah, I'd like to give you some contact info on how you can get in touch with Credo and find out information about upcoming programs and training we've got. If you want to give us a phone call the old-fashioned way, you can call 626-5255 or 081-568-5255. 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Okay, Credo Urefrescent there. And here's one I never can pronounce. This is our email. Synrefrescent Credo. Okay, I think I did that pretty good. It's all those alphabet, you know, it's all the letters right there. You got all those consonants, Synrefrescent Credo, at us.navy.mil. And so you can send us an email, and you'll actually get Doug. Doug will answer that. Doug's probably driving home right now. So, Doug, keep your hands on the wheel and your eyes on the road out there, and no texting. Okay, so give Doug a call and let him talk to you about our Credo programs. And then also, a reminder, tomorrow I'll be over here at the AO, and about 9 o'clock I'll have my table set up. And so if you want information about Credo or just want to come by and chat about stuff, come join me tomorrow. I'll be looking forward to meeting with you at that time. And so today for our shout-outs, we're going back to our shop app over on Capo. We got Francisco. We got Giovanna. We got Maria Natalino. We got Maria two times over there. We got Rafael, Antonio, Pepe. We got Mary, Stefania. We got Gaetano, Mario. And we got Flavia and Rosaria. So go by and say hi to those fine folks over there. I know they make my day a lot better when I go in and get a cup of coffee or some supply that I need out of the shop at. So thank you so much, DJ Don, for letting me come in to be a part of your program today.
0: That has been Mr. Rich Graves. Always good to have you. This hour we talked about, you know, the 1970 Billboard Hot 100 chart, some of the events courtesy of Credo, and Atomic Habits, and some of the people that he feels are very valuable. And I hope you weren't tracking, but I think David from the car auto source is no longer there.
2: What?
0: Yep, I don't see him anymore. I think it's just Alex. Great guy, but he's moved on to better things. You have been listening to DJ, Mr. Rich Graves, and let's get back to the music. I'm not going to hold you down much longer.

0: If you are a resident of unaccompanied housing, perhaps you just moved in recently, well, you were in luck. You know, that sometimes seems like a condemnation to be put into unaccompanied housing. 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

You are listening to DJ The Don. Thank you for sticking around. Coming up next hour, if you love movie theaters and love movies, well, this ain't no normal movie theater. This movie theater is surrounded by grass and flies and the elements. But it's very popular, 3 years running. Apparently, it's very, there's high attendance, and I think you should give this one a try. 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
2: From ABC News, I'm Chuck Sievertson. Breaking news, the murder conviction of Alex Murdaugh and the deaths of his wife and son in 2021 has been overturned by the South Carolina Supreme Court. Murdaugh was convicted in 2023. At the sentencing hearing in which he got life in prison, he made this statement.
3: I'm innocent. I would never hurt my wife, Maggie. And I would never hurt my son, Pawpaw.
4: The state's high court has found that County Clerk Becky Hill improperly influenced the jury hearing the case against Alex Murdaugh during his 2023 trial. He had been charged with killing his wife and 22-year-old son, was convicted and sentenced to life in prison. The court says he should be tried again on those charges, but Murdaugh also was convicted of financial crimes. Those convictions will keep him behind bars for the rest of his life. Jim Ryan, ABC News.
2: The producer price index shows inflation at the wholesale level soared last month by 6% year over year, the steepest increase in 3.5 years, led by food and energy costs. More pressure on companies to pass that increase along to you. Wages not keeping up. Heather Long, chief economist at Navy Federal Credit Union.
5: That's why people are really feeling pinched and that they have to stretch every dollar because they are not making ends meet right now.
2: President Trump's arrived in Beijing for his summit with China's leader. Trade, Taiwan, and Iran expected on the agenda. The White House disputes this New York Times report, says ABC's Lionel Moise.
6: New intelligence shows Iran's military capabilities appear stronger than the Trump administration has claimed. The New York Times reports Iran still has operational access to 30 of its 33 missile sites along the strait and retains 70% of its pre-war missile stockpile.
2: Utah mom Corey Richens will be sentenced today for the murder of her husband. She was convicted of poisoning him with fentanyl after his death and before she was charged. She wrote a children's book on grief. 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
7: This is your News in One, reporting for AFN in Europe. I'm Air Force Staff Sergeant Carla Parra. U.S. soldiers from 1st Battalion, 57th Air Defense Artillery Regiment, or 157 ADAR, alongside NATO allies and partners, conducted a defense training scenario as part of Exercise Sword in Gotland, Sweden. During the scenario, participants incorporated Allied land forces and U.S. air defense systems to protect a command post from simulated enemy combatants. Platoon Sergeant of Bravo Battery 157 ADAR, Sergeant First Class Emilia Castillo Herrera, says the exercise enhances interoperability and collective defense in the Baltic region.
8: This exercise is specific for the Baltics. It's important for all the NATO allies to practice deterring adversaries in this area. So working with the ground forces that are out here and the air defense forces and kind of integrating that to enhance security out here.
7: That was your News in One. I'm Air Force Staff Sergeant Carla Parra.
9: From the Fox Sports Studios in Los Angeles, here's Steve DeSager.
10: The San Antonio Spurs are up 3-2 after winning their playoff against Minnesota Tuesday, 126-97. Victor Wembanyama, 27 points, 17 rebounds. Daryl Morey is out as 76ers team president. Nick Nurse reportedly will stay as head coach. In the NHL playoffs, Vegas is up 3-2 in its second rounder after an overtime win at home against Anaheim, 3-2. Buffalo won at Montreal, 3-2. That series tied at 2 games apiece. To make Major League Baseball, Paul Skeens went 8 innings. In fact, he had a no-hitter going for 6 1/3 and got the win as Pittsburgh beat Colorado 3-1. Philadelphia was a 2-1 winner at Boston. Kyle Schwarber with his 17th homer. Wins for Tampa Bay and the Yankees. Milwaukee won its 5th straight. San Francisco sent the Dodgers to a 4th straight loss, 6-2. Shohei Ohtani did have a solo homer. He had 2 hits, but the rest of the team was 2 for 25.
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2: 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Good afternoon, Naples. This is Petty Officer Santiago Navarro, a.k.a. 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You would like to bring the party to NSA Naples, or better yet, NSA Naples likes to bring the party to you. Coming up, I have something for you. What do you think when it comes to parents and children, who has the best relation? Is it mothers and fathers? Is it mothers and sons? Fathers and sons? Fathers and daughters? I strictly believe that daughters and fathers have the strongest connection. And this party that I'm going to talk about shortly pretty much does that. Brings the daughters and the fathers together. And it's coming up shortly. Like I said, here is My Favorite Mistake by Sheryl Crow.

understand why. See, it's burning me to hold on to this. I know this is something I gotta do, but that don't mean I want to. What I'm trying to say is that I love you. I feel like this is coming to an end, and it's better for

You know, a lot of people have been wondering about this event, whether it's happening or not, and apparently it is going to be happening quite soon, actually, May 17th. I am referring to the Daddy and Daughter Dance. If you're a dance, please be sure to bring your best uniform and get ready for a Sunday afternoon to remember. It's going to take place, I believe, in the Youth Center from 2 to 4 at support site. And at USO Naples invites you, a military father, to spend time with your daughter in a special evening of connection, music, and celebration. Well, technically, it's 2 to 4, so it's not evening. It's a afternoon right there. And registration, in-person registration is required. 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

0: I'm Petty Officer Second Class Marissa Daly on this edition of the AFN Naples Report. Open Gamme Express 2026 and Tournament of Plays in Bavaria. The 15th iteration of Exercise Open Gamme Express officially concluded during a ceremony in Douala, Cameroon recently. The ceremony marked the conclusion of 3 weeks of training for participants in 30 nations across Africa, Europe, South America, and the U.S., reinforcing regional collaboration and maritime security in the Gulf of Guinea. Open Gamme Express, the largest multinational maritime exercise in West and Central Africa, is an annual event facilitated by U.S. 6th Fleet and sponsored by U.S. Africa Command. Here's Petty Officer Karis Battle reading a quote from Exercise Director Captain Andrew Cleaves.
1: As this exercise concludes, our work is not over. Open Gamme Express is not simply an annual event. 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I challenge you to maintain the networks you have built, to keep the lines of communication open, and to make togetherness a daily practice.
0: 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And as always, stay tuned in right here on 97.3 The Eagle. That's the AFN Naples Report. I'm Petty Officer Second Class, Marissa Daly.
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0: for your local 3-day forecast.
1: Onto our weather right now. It is 5:52 and later expect a low 53, possibly some showers today. Tomorrow, little similar conditions. High 67, chance of showers and low 55. And Friday, high 70, a low 59, and once again, a chance of showers. For your exchange rate this week, 1 euro will get you $1.15.

Hey, this is just in. I just want you to know that the largest U.S. special operations exercise in Europe is officially underway. And we like to call it Trojan Footprint 2026. Roughly 1,000 U.S. service members are joining over 2,000 special operations forces from NATO allies and partner nations. This iteration will serve as a dynamic testing ground for cutting-edge military technology and new operational concepts. Ultimately, the goal for this exercise is to ensure that U.S. and allied partner special operation forces remain agile, ready to deter aggression, and fully unified in their collective defense. After all, that is what these special forces are for. They need to remain mobile and prepared at any time. So just keep tuning in to 97.3 The Eagle to know more about this exercise.

0: going back.
1: Movies in the Park are back by popular demand. 2026. This is a very popular event here in NSA Naples. In fact, I think it's the flagship event. Easily the most popular attended events that NSA Naples has to offer. NSA Naples plays movies out in Kearney Park in the open air, our very own golf course in Naples. And here are some of the upcoming showtimes. So June 12th at 8:30 p.m., it's going to be Star Wars Episode 6, Return of the Jedi. That is a movie to end all trilogies. Apparently, it is the last one. And then July 10th, 8:30 p.m., Indiana Jones and the Raiders of Lost Ark. August 7th, Mona 2 at 8:15 p.m. And September 18th, 7:15 p.m., Luca. There's going to be fire pits in the area for you to roast s'mores and warm yourself up. And you can bring lawn chairs, blankets, and beverages and snacks. Everything to keep you comfortable. After all, you're going to be in the park. It's probably going to be cold because it's after hours. And you also have the option to reserve a cabin or a campsite to sleep in the park rather than going home late when you're already tired. You're trying to stay awake and you put yourself at risk. So if you want to know more about movies in the park, please visit NavyMWRNaples.com.

0: Well, would you look at that? It's almost cabin rental season at Kearney Park, and there's been some new renovations. You can book one of these newly renovated cabins and enjoy a revitalized fitness yurt, more fire pits, and pavilion rentals. 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If you're looking for something to do, head on over to facebook.com/MWR Naples for all the information on what to do and where to go. CNO Note Number 4 introduces how our future force design will be built upon the Golden Fleet Initiative to ensure American maritime power remains credible, resilient, and lethal.
1: The Golden Fleet organizes our forces to fight as tailored battle groups under the Navy warfighting concept, integrating a high-low mix of carriers, large and small surface combatants, submarines, aviation, and unmanned systems.
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Well, that does it for me. Another day, another show in the books. I am Petty Officer Santiago Navarro, aka DJ The Don. 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Here is It's No Good by Despeche Mode. 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
2: A countdown in China. I'm Lisa Brady, Fox News. After President Trump's arrival in Beijing earlier today, U.S. time, for a two-day summit with President Xi.
3: On the table, everything from tariffs to artificial intelligence, chip production, Taiwan, beef and soybean exports. And there is a large delegation of tech and business CEOs arriving here to Beijing as well.
2: Fox's Aisha Hasni. President Trump has also said he expects to have a long conversation about Iran, but that he doesn't need Xi's intervention. The conflict-driven surge in oil prices taking a toll on inflation in the U.S., with wholesale prices rising more than 1% in April and 6% from a year earlier. A CIA whistleblower claims a cover-up on the origins of COVID.
4: The CIA was considering calling this a lab leak, August 12th of 2021. And then that changed on August 17th of 2021.
2: James Erdman III telling a Senate panel the analysis was changed to a neutral theory during a middle-of-the-night rewrite, influenced, he says, by then-top official Dr. Anthony Fauci, Ohio Republican Senator Bernie Moreno.
5: Ultimately, where this all has to land is there has to be explicit accountability for individuals who profited off of the misinformation.
2: None of the committee's Democrats are at the hearing. A written statement from the CIA says today's hearing amounts to dishonest political theater, noting that the agency ultimately did assess that COVID-19 likely originated from a lab leak. Prosecutors in South Carolina just confirming they will retry former attorney Alec Murdoch for the murders of his wife and son after the state Supreme Court today overturned those convictions and life sentence over conduct by the court clerk influencing the jury and the amount of evidence of financial crimes allowed into the murder trial. Murdoch is serving a separate 40-year sentence for financial crimes. 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
6: This is your News in One, reporting for AFN Europe. I'm Air Force Staff Sergeant Carla Parra. U.S. soldiers from 1st Battalion, 57th Air Defense Artillery Regiment, or 157 ADAR, alongside NATO allies and partners, conducted a defense training scenario as part of Exercise Sword in Gotland, Sweden. During the scenario, participants incorporated Allied land forces and U.S. air defense systems to protect a command post from simulated enemy combatants. Platoon Sergeant of Bravo Battery 157 ADAR, Sergeant First Class Emilia Castillo Herrera, says the exercise enhances interoperability and collective defense in the Baltic region.
7: This exercise is specific for the Baltics. It's important for all the NATO allies to practice deterring adversaries in this area. So working with the ground forces that are out here and the air defense forces and kind of integrating that to enhance security out here.
6: That was your News in One. I'm Air Force Staff Sergeant Carla Parra.
8: From the Fox Sports Studios in Los Angeles, here's Steve DeSager.
9: The San Antonio Spurs are up 3-2 after winning their playoff against Minnesota Tuesday, 126-97. Victor Wembanyama, 27 points, 17 rebounds. Daryl Morey is out as 76ers team president. Nick Nurse reportedly will stay as head coach. In the NHL playoffs, Vegas is up 3-2 in its second rounder after an overtime win at home against Anaheim, 3-2. Buffalo won at Montreal, 3-2. That series tied at 2 games apiece. To make Major League Baseball, Paul Skeens went 8 innings. In fact, he had a no-hitter going for 6 1/3 and got the win as Pittsburgh beat Colorado 3-1. Philadelphia was a 2-1 winner at Boston. Kyle Schwarber with his 17th homer. Wins for Tampa Bay and the Yankees. Milwaukee won its 5th straight. San Francisco sent the Dodgers to a 4th straight loss, 6-2. Shohei Ohtani did have a solo homer. He had 2 hits, but the rest of the team was 2-for-25.
1: Yeah! AFN The Eagle.
0: Serving America's best. One track at a time.
10: I've got so much to be thankful for. 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
4: On May 10th, 1775, American soldiers and militia, including Ethan Allen and the Green Mountain Boys, launched a surprise attack and captured Fort Ticonderoga, a British weapons and supplies stronghold. This victory helped the Patriots to gain an advantage early in the Revolutionary War. On May 14th, 1804, Captain Meriwether Lewis and Lieutenant William Clark began their Corps of Discovery expedition from St. Charles, Missouri. Their goal was to explore the Louisiana Territory, discover water routes to the Pacific Ocean, and document new plants and landforms. Despite facing several challenges, they were successful in opening the West for expansion and increasing knowledge on the American frontier. And this has been this week's Reflective Moments of America's Military. Visit our website to learn more and stay tuned for more next week.
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2: From ABC News, I'm Michelle Franzen. Health officials continue to monitor cruise ship passengers and others exposed to the Andes strain of hantavirus. 17 Americans and one British national in quarantine centers in Nebraska and Georgia. ABC's Victor Okendo has more on a new case of hantavirus, but contracted through rodent droppings.
3: An Illinois resident is at home awaiting test results from the CDC after experiencing mild symptoms of the hantavirus. It's believed they contracted the North American strain of the disease after coming in contact with rodent droppings while cleaning. There are only roughly 30 cases of the strain a year, and it is not passed from person to person like the Andes virus, which was found on that Dutch cruise ship, resulting in 3 deaths and leaving health officials across the world tracking passengers.
2: South Carolina Supreme Court tossing out the murder conviction of Alex Murdaugh. In the ruling, the court said due to jury tampering by a court clerk that the court ordering a new trial. ABC's Andrew Dimbert says other charges still stand.
4: Murdaugh is not a free man here. He won't be walking out of prison anytime soon. The former attorney also pleaded guilty to stealing around $12 million from his clients, and he's currently serving a 40-year federal sentence, but still looks like on the murder trial he's going to get a new trial here, according to the state Supreme Court, reversing that conviction.
2: President Trump arrived in Beijing, receiving a red carpet welcome ahead of talks with China's leader. Trade a top priority, but the war with Iran could also dominate. ABC's Selena Wang is in Beijing and says top U.S. CEOs from Boeing, Meta, Nvidia, and other companies also there.
5: President Trump wants to walk home with tangible wins he can tout in terms of Chinese purchasing agreements, whereas China wants a longer tariff truce so that those tariffs from the U.S. don't escalate again. They would also like to see the easing of restrictions on advanced technology exports and less restrictions on Chinese investments in the U.S.
2: On Wall Street, stocks are mixed. 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
6: Here are your top stories from Federal News Network. Defense Secretary Pete Hegseth has launched a department-wide review of all aspects of the military legal system. Hegseth directed the Pentagon's general counsel to evaluate legal programs across the services, comparing them with one another and against the Justice Department and criminal justice systems. Hegseth said the review will result in recommendations to cut bureaucracy and make legal professionals more effective. House lawmakers are looking to address recent pension errors for thousands of retired service members. A new bipartisan bill seeks to close a loophole that inadvertently caused nearly 8,000 federal retirees to miss pension payments during last year's government shutdown. If enacted, the new legislation would correct the pensions for certain retirees at the National Oceanic and Atmospheric Administration, as well as the Public Health Service Commission Corps. You can find these stories and more on our website, federalnewsnetwork.com. I'm Michelle Sandiford.
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8: The San Antonio Spurs are up 3-2 after winning their playoff against Minnesota Tuesday, 126-97. Victor Wembanyama, 27 points, 17 rebounds. Daryl Morey is out as 76ers team president. Nick Nurse reportedly will stay as head coach. In the NHL playoffs, Vegas is up 3-2 in its second rounder after an overtime win at home against Anaheim, 3-2. Buffalo won at Montreal, 3-2. That series tied at 2 games apiece. To Major League Baseball, Paul Skeens went 8 innings. In fact, he had a no-hitter going for 6 1/3 and got the win as Pittsburgh beat Colorado 3-1. Philadelphia was a 2-1 winner at Boston. Kyle Schwarber with his 17th homer. Wins for Tampa Bay and the Yankees. Milwaukee won its 5th straight. San Francisco sent the Dodgers to a 4th straight loss, 6-2. Shohei Ohtani did have a solo homer. He had 2 hits, but the rest of the team was 2-for-25.
1: Fresh music. Familiar voice.
0: Yeah. AFN the Eagle.

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0: In case you haven't noticed, there are some things that families can do together. And then there are things they shouldn't, like rewiring a house or making your own fireworks. But the one things families can and should do together is participate in the sponsorship program. More than likely, you'll be paired up with a family a lot like your own. And your spouse and children can connect through emails, photos, welcome packets, and more. And while there are lots of activities families shouldn't do together, sponsorship is one that's safe and beneficial for all.
1: Last, behold this glass slipper.
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2: 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Or whatever else floats your boat, big boy.
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4: On May 10th, 1775, American soldiers and militia, including Ethan Allen and the Green Mountain Boys, launched a surprise attack and captured Fort Ticonderoga, a British weapons and supplies stronghold. This victory helped the Patriots to gain an advantage early in the Revolutionary War. On May 14th, 1804, Captain Meriwether Lewis and Lieutenant William Clark began their Corps of Discovery expedition from St. Charles, Missouri. Their goal was to explore the Louisiana Territory, discover a water route to the Pacific Ocean, and document new plants and landforms. Despite facing several challenges, they were successful in opening the West for expansion and increasing knowledge on the American frontier. And this has been this week's Reflective Moments of America's Military. Visit our website to learn more and stay tuned for more next week.

0: Hey, man, want to go to the chow hall when we finish up?
1: Yeah, sure. But why do you Marines call it a chow hall anyway? Everyone else calls it DFAC.
0: Actually, sailors call it the mess deck. So what?
1: Guess it's like how the different services have different names for an Article 15.
0: Yeah, in the Navy it's called Captain's Mast, and in the Corps we call it Office Hours.
1: But Army and Air Force just call it an Article 15.
0: Yeah, whatever, man. It's all the same thing. Let's go eat.
1: Sounds good.
2: Article 15, part of the Uniform Code of Military Justice.
0: Hey, man, want to go to the chow hall when we finish up?
1: Yeah, sure. But why do you Marines call it a chow hall anyway? Everyone else calls it DFAC.
0: Actually, sailors call it the mess deck. So what?
1: Guess it's like how the different services have different names for an Article 15.
0: Yeah, in the Navy it's called Captain's Mast, and in the Corps we call it Office Hours.
1: But Army and Air Force just call it an Article 15.
0: Yeah, whatever, man. It's all the same thing. Let's go eat.
1: Sounds good.
2: Article 15, part of the Uniform Code of Military Justice.
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2: Welcome for the president, Lisa Brady, Fox News. He's now in China for the first time since 2017.
3: A military band and honor guard welcomed President Trump to Beijing as he exited Air Force One. Plus some 300 Chinese youngsters with chants of warm welcome. It's already nighttime in Beijing. When dawn rises, the two leaders will get down to business discussing trade, Iran, and U.S. arms sales to Taiwan.
2: Fox's Jonathan Savage, a ceasefire with Iran continues, but so does a tug of war over the Strait of Hormuz. Fueled by higher energy costs, inflation at the wholesale level jumping more than 1% in April, rising 6% year over year.
4: Economists were anticipating a 0.5% increase from March to April and 4.9% for the year ending in April, and also readings for March PPI were revised higher.
2: Fox's Jenny Cosola. A CIA employee goes public on Capitol Hill with claims of a COVID cover-up.
5: CIA officer James Erdman III told the Senate Homeland Security Committee he's been working on the Director of National Intelligence Initiatives Group over the last year and found that the CIA initially thought it likely COVID came from a lab, but changed its position after Dr. Anthony Fauci told the intelligence community to consult with scientists who believed otherwise. Senator Rand Paul asked,
6: did anyone ever bring up that Anthony Fauci approved the research that went on in Wuhan and that it might not be in his interest for the conclusion to be that it came from a lab that he had funded?
7: No one laid it out quite that clearly.
5: Erdman also testified that all relevant documents about COVID's origins have not yet been released to Congress.
2: Fox's Jessica Rosenthal. The CIA says the committee acted in bad faith, sending a subpoena without telling the agency, also calling today's hearing political theater. Overwhelming support in the U.S. Senate for a resolution to withhold senators' pay during government shutdowns, just clearing a procedural hurdle. 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
8: Here are your top stories from Federal News Network. Defense Secretary Pete Hegseth has launched a department-wide review of all aspects of the military legal system. Hegseth directed the Pentagon's general counsel to evaluate legal programs across the services, comparing them with one another and against the Justice Department and criminal justice systems. Hegseth said the review will result in recommendations to cut bureaucracy and make legal professionals more effective. House lawmakers are looking to address recent pension errors for thousands of retired service members. A new bipartisan bill seeks to close a loophole that inadvertently caused nearly 8,000 federal retirees to miss pension payments during last year's government shutdown. If enacted, the new legislation would correct the pensions for certain retirees at the National Oceanic and Atmospheric Administration, as well as the Public Health Service Commission Corps. You can find these stories and more on our website, federalnewsnetwork.com. I'm Michelle Sandiford.
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10: The San Antonio Spurs are up 3-2 after winning their playoff against Minnesota Tuesday, 126-97. Victor Wembanyama, 27 points, 17 rebounds. Daryl Morey is out as 76ers team president. Nick Nurse reportedly will stay as head coach. In the NHL playoffs, Vegas is up 3-2 in its second rounder after an overtime win at home against Anaheim, 3-2. Buffalo won at Montreal, 3-2. That series tied at 2 games apiece. To Major League Baseball, Paul Skeens went 8 innings. In fact, he had a no-hitter going for 6 1/3 and got the win as Pittsburgh beat Colorado 3-1. Philadelphia was a 2-1 winner at Boston. Kyle Schwarber with his 17th homer. Wins for Tampa Bay and the Yankees. Milwaukee won its 5th straight. San Francisco sent the Dodgers to a 4th straight loss, 6-2. Shohei Ohtani did have a solo homer. He had 2 hits, but the rest of the team was 2-for-25.
0: Wherever you are,

0: You know, when I first started coming to the Family Center, I was so little, learning to play on the basketball team.
1: I loved being part of those events. That's where I met a lot of my friends who told me about a money management seminar
2: at the Family Center. Now I'm on my way to a much stronger future.

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1: Do you see that? Do you see that play? See the name on that jersey? Same as right here on these ABUs. That's my kid.
2: Yeah, nice play.
1: It's almost like I'm there. I'm so glad I got to see that.
3: Video chats and streaming of events back home are just a couple of ways the Family Center helps families cope with separation. As tough as deployments are, your Family Center is here and there to assist families in lots of ways that can help bridge the distance. The Family Center, because families also serve.
4: On May 10th, 1775, American soldiers and militia, including Ethan Allen and the Green Mountain Boys, launched a surprise attack and captured Fort Ticonderoga, a British weapons and supplies stronghold. This victory helped the Patriots to gain an advantage early in the Revolutionary War. On May 14th, 1804, Captain Meriwether Lewis and Lieutenant William Clark began their Corps of Discovery expedition from St. Charles, Missouri. Their goal was to explore the Louisiana Territory, discover a water route to the Pacific Ocean, and document new plants and landforms. Despite facing several challenges, they were successful in opening the West for expansion and increasing knowledge on the American frontier. And this has been this week's Reflective Moments of America's Military. Visit our website to learn more and stay tuned for more next week.
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0: My great-great-great-grandparents were slaves in Virginia. That's history. But slavery is not a thing of the past. Today, human traffickers have millions of people trapped in forced labor or prostitution. And some of that slavery may be taking place close to where you work and live. Look for the signs. Hazardous, restrictive working and living conditions, physical and mental abuse, missing passports or visa, and no money. Report any suspicions to your chain of command.
1: Carry the four.
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2: 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Sorry.
3: Yeah, of course you do.
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2: From ABC News, I'm Michelle Franzen. The Senate confirmed Kevin Warsh to become the next Federal Reserve chair. The president's pick will begin the job amid surging inflation due to the war with Iran. Americans already paying higher prices on most goods due to the highest oil and gas prices now in 4 years. Today, the producer price index showing inflation at the wholesale level surged last month by 6% year over year. Here's ABC's Jim Ryan.
3: It's the sky-high price of energy that's driving inflation both at the consumer and the producer level. Gas prices surged over 15% last month as the war with Iran closed down a crucial supply line. Take out food and energy costs, and the producer price index was up only 1% from April of 2025.
2: In Los Angeles today, an L.A. County supervisor that held a food distribution event at a park says they had to turn people away after giving away food to 2,000 families. The war with Iran and trade on the agenda for President Trump's summit in China, holding talks with China's President Xi. A parade of American CEOs are also in tow. ABC's Selena Wang is in Beijing.
4: President Trump, he certainly wants to hash out some tangible trade deals from this trip that he can tout as big wins. For instance, President Trump, he certainly wants China's commitment to buy U.S. soybeans as well as U.S. planes, as well as energy products. We're also told that there could be the creation of this Board of Investment and Trade to manage trade and economic exchange between these two countries for less sensitive economic areas. So bringing these CEOs would help President Trump make those deals happen.
2: Health officials continue to monitor cruise ship passengers and others who may have been exposed to the Andes strain of the hantavirus. 17 Americans and one British national remain in quarantine centers in Nebraska and Georgia. The CDC says they're also conducting contact tracing globally. 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
5: This is your News in One, reporting for AFN Europe. I'm Air Force Staff Sergeant Carla Parra. U.S. soldiers from 1st Battalion, 57th Air Defense Artillery Regiment, or 157 ADAR, alongside NATO allies and partners, conducted a defense training scenario as part of Exercise Sword in Gotland, Sweden. During the scenario, participants incorporated Allied land forces and U.S. air defense systems to protect a command post from simulated enemy combatants. Platoon Sergeant of Bravo Battery 157 ADAR, Sergeant First Class Emilia Castillo Herrera, says the exercise enhances interoperability and collective defense in the Baltic region.
6: This exercise is specific for the Baltics. It's important for all the NATO allies to practice deterring adversaries in this area. So working with the ground forces that are out here and the air defense forces and kind of integrating that to enhance security out here.
5: That was your News in One. I'm Air Force Staff Sergeant Carla Parra.
7: From the Fox Sports Studios in Los Angeles, here's Steve DeSager.
8: The San Antonio Spurs are up 3-2 after winning their playoff against Minnesota Tuesday, 126-97. Victor Wembanyama, 27 points, 17 rebounds. Daryl Morey is out as 76ers team president. Nick Nurse reportedly will stay as head coach. In the NHL playoffs, Vegas is up 3-2 in its second rounder after an overtime win at home against Anaheim, 3-2. Buffalo won at Montreal, 3-2. That series tied at 2 games apiece. Major League Baseball, Paul Skeens went 8 innings. In fact, he had a no-hitter going for 6 1/3 and got the win as Pittsburgh beat Colorado 3-1. Philadelphia was a 2-1 winner at Boston. Kyle Schwarber with his 17th homer. Wins for Tampa Bay and the Yankees. Milwaukee won its 5th straight. San Francisco sent the Dodgers to a 4th straight loss, 6-2. Shohei Ohtani did have a solo homer. He had 2 hits, but the rest of the team was 2 for 25.
1: One sound, one force.

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8: Proud to serve, proud to play, the Eagle.

She'll be all right. No riding shining arm at night. She will save herself this time. And in fact, tonight, she did confirm. The cold never lasts, my darling. It just teaches the heart how to

0: He told the MPs he didn't know anything about human trafficking. Might be true. He says he didn't know that the bar he went to was involved. Maybe. He says he must have missed that briefing about how the DOD has a zero-tolerance policy toward, well, buying what she was selling. And I guess he didn't know what he did can lead to a dishonorable discharge, forfeiture of pay, even jail time. Ignorance. Not much of a defense against human trafficking.
1: Whew, so I got my 2-mile run in. Think I'm ready for my PT test.
2: Yeah, I got this paper for the copier. I'm ready for a nap.
1: You what?
2: I had to go all the way to the supply room to get it.
1: Wait, you're that exhausted from carrying a ream of paper?
2: Hey, 2 reams, okay? That's like 1,000 sheets all the way down the hall.
1: Dude, you'll never be able to pass a PT test. Just 20 minutes of exercise a day would make a big difference. Before you know it, you'll be able to carry a whole box of paper.
2: Oh, cool.
3: This is your News in One, reporting for AFN Europe. I'm Air Force Staff Sergeant Carla Parra. U.S. soldiers from 1st Battalion, 57th Air Defense Artillery Regiment, or 157 ADAR, alongside NATO allies and partners, conducted a defense training scenario as part of Exercise Sword in Gotland, Sweden. During the scenario, participants incorporated Allied land forces and U.S. air defense systems to protect a command post from simulated enemy combatants. Platoon Sergeant of Bravo Battery 157 ADAR, Sergeant First Class Emilia Castillo Herrera, says the exercise enhances interoperability and collective defense in the Baltic region.
4: This exercise is specific for the Baltics. It's important for all the NATO allies to practice deterring adversaries in this area. So working with the ground forces that are out here and the air defense forces and kind of integrating that to enhance security out here.
3: That was your News in One. I'm Air Force Staff Sergeant Carla Parra.

0: 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Make sure you have personal property insurance. 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
2: A new Fed chief on the way. Lisa Brady, Fox News. Trump nominee Kevin Warsh winning Senate confirmation.
3: The ayes are 54, the nays are 45. The nomination is confirmed.
4: Senate Democrats almost solidly stood against Warsh's nomination. Only one, John Fetterman of Pennsylvania, joined every Republican to confirm Warsh. Jerome Powell's term as Fed chair ends Friday, but he said he will remain on the Board of Governors for an indefinite period. Powell was the focus of criticism from President Trump and also the focus of a federal investigation that was dropped last month, opening the door for Warsh's confirmation.
2: Fox's Gernal Scott. The sun rises soon in Beijing, where Presidents Trump and Xi will begin a summit, planning to focus first on business leaders who also made the trip.
5: The president says, I will be asking President Xi, a leader of extraordinary distinction, to open up China so that these brilliant people can work their magic and help bring the People's Republic to an even higher level.
2: Fox's Peter Ducey. The president has said he also plans to talk to Xi about Iran, but suggests the U.S. doesn't need help. South Carolina plans to seek a speedy new trial for Alec Murdoch after the state Supreme Court overturned the former attorney's convictions for the murder of his wife and adult son. South Carolina Attorney General Alan Wilson just telling Fox News.
6: Well, obviously, we are disappointed in the court's decision. We respect this court. We respect the members of the court, but we strongly disagree with their reasoning. But this is how the process is supposed to play out. They get to be the final arbiter and adjudicate these types of cases.
2: Today's ruling largely over the conduct of a court clerk who the justices say influenced the jury and later pleaded guilty in a criminal case. It also overturns Murdoch's double life sentences. However, he will remain in prison serving separate sentences for financial crimes. Another mixed finish on Wall Street. The Dow down 81 at the bell. 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
7: On May 10th, 1775, American soldiers and militia, including Ethan Allen and the Green Mountain Boys, launched a surprise attack and captured Fort Ticonderoga, a British weapons and supplies stronghold. This victory helped the Patriots to gain an advantage early in the Revolutionary War. On May 14th, 1804, Captain Meriwether Lewis and Lieutenant William Clark began their Corps of Discovery expedition from St. Charles, Missouri. Their goal was to explore the Louisiana Territory, discover a water route to the Pacific Ocean, and document new plants and landforms. Despite facing several challenges, they were successful in opening the West for expansion and increasing knowledge on the American frontier. And this has been this week's Reflective Moments of America's Military. Visit our website to learn more and stay tuned for more next week.
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9: The San Antonio Spurs are up 3-2 after winning their playoff against Minnesota Tuesday, 126-97. Victor Wembanyama, 27 points, 17 rebounds. Daryl Morey is out as 76ers team president. Nick Nurse reportedly will stay as head coach. In the NHL playoffs, Vegas is up 3-2 in its second rounder after an overtime win at home against Anaheim, 3-2. Buffalo won at Montreal, 3-2. That series tied at 2 games apiece. To Major League Baseball, Paul Skeens went 8 innings. In fact, he had a no-hitter going for 6 1/3 and got the win as Pittsburgh beat Colorado 3-1. Philadelphia was a 2-1 winner at Boston. Kyle Schwarber with his 17th homer. Wins for Tampa Bay and the Yankees. Milwaukee won its 5th straight. San Francisco sent the Dodgers to a 4th straight loss, 6-2. Shohei Ohtani did have a solo homer. He had 2 hits, but the rest of the team was 2 for 25.
8: All the music you need.

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4: This is your News in One, reporting for AFN Europe. I'm Air Force Staff Sergeant Carla Parra. U.S. soldiers from 1st Battalion, 57th Air Defense Artillery Regiment, or 157 ADAR, alongside NATO allies and partners, conducted a defense training scenario as part of Exercise Sword in Gotland, Sweden. During the scenario, participants incorporated Allied land forces and U.S. air defense systems to protect a command post from simulated enemy combatants. Platoon Sergeant of Bravo Battery 157 ADAR, Sergeant First Class Emilia Castillo Herrera, says the exercise enhances interoperability and collective defense in the Baltic region.
5: This exercise is specific for the Baltics. It's important for all the NATO allies to practice deterring adversaries in this area. So working with the ground forces that are out here and the air defense forces and kind of integrating that to enhance security out here.
4: That was your News in One. I'm Air Force Staff Sergeant Carla Parra.
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2: From ABC News, Lindsay Davis, anchor of Prime, streaming weeknights on ABC News Live. The economic pressure from the war with Iran is weighing on Americans, paying more for groceries, gas, and energy. Inflation at the wholesale level surged last month by 6% compared to a year ago. In Los Angeles, at a food distribution event, Jose Torres says his family is trying to make ends meet.
3: It's really bad. That's why we're here. You know, prices are going sky high. Everything's really pricey, even the gas and everything. So it makes it a little bit hard.
2: Inflation, along with trade and the Iran conflict, will be on the agenda in Beijing. President Trump received a red carpet welcome and is set to hold summit talks with China's leader. ABC's Selena Wang has more.
4: The Trump administration, prior to this trip, has made it clear that they want Beijing to use their leverage over Tehran to convince Iran to reopen the Strait of Hormuz. But what I'm hearing from experts is that China doesn't want to get drawn too deeply into this. They're happy to encourage an end to this war. They would prefer that it ends, but they don't want to get too involved because they really see this as America's problem to solve.
2: The Senate confirmed the nomination for Kevin Warsh today, clearing the final hurdle to become the new Federal Reserve Chair. In Utah, a judge sentenced Corey Richens to life in prison today without parole. The mother and wife was convicted of fatally lacing her husband's drink with fentanyl.
5: Moments after Corey Richens spoke to the court with a message for her three children.
6: I did not abandon you.
5: The judge handed down her sentence after a jury convicted Richens of killing her husband for life insurance money by serving him a fentanyl-tainted cocktail in bed.
7: The court hereby sentences you to life without parole.
5: Richens maintains her innocence. Her attorneys told the court they plan to move for a new trial. Alex Stone, ABC News.
2: Health officials are monitoring 36 people across the U.S. exposed to hantavirus. It includes cruise ship passengers who remain in quarantine centers in Nebraska and Georgia. 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
8: Here are your top stories from Federal News Network. Defense Secretary Pete Hegseth has launched a department-wide review of all aspects of the military legal system. Hegseth directed the Pentagon's general counsel to evaluate legal programs across the services, comparing them with one another and against the Justice Department and criminal justice systems. Hegseth said the review will result in recommendations to cut bureaucracy and make legal professionals more effective. House lawmakers are looking to address recent pension errors for thousands of retired service members. A new bipartisan bill seeks to close a loophole that inadvertently caused nearly 8,000 federal retirees to miss pension payments during last year's government shutdown. If enacted, the new legislation would correct the pensions for certain retirees at the National Oceanic and Atmospheric Administration, as well as the Public Health Service Commission Corps. You can find these stories and more on our website, federalnewsnetwork.com. I'm Michelle Sandefort.
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10: The NFL announced today that its first ever Thanksgiving Eve game will take place Wednesday, November 25th, when the Los Angeles Rams host the Green Bay Packers. Earlier today, more international matchups were announced, including the Saints against the Steelers in Paris in Week 7, the NFL's first ever regular season game in France. New England Patriots rookie linebacker Quintavious Hutchins pled not guilty today to a domestic assault charge. Hutchins, who was the Patriots' seventh-round draft choice out of Boston College, is accused of forcefully grabbing a woman by the neck yesterday at a Boston College residence hall. In Major League Baseball, New York Yankees pitcher Max Fried left today's 7-0 loss at Baltimore after three innings with left elbow posterior soreness. He'll have an MRI tomorrow. Cleveland Guardians defeated the Angels 4-2 to sweep their three-game series.

0: So we're discussing ways to cope with stress while you're deployed, and really what better place to get sage-like wisdom than from your elders. Sir, what would you say to someone who's trying to deal with stress by turning to drugs or alcohol?
1: That dog won't hunt.
0: What about relaxation as a way to manage stress? Maybe reading or exercise?
1: That goose will go pretty far.
0: Yeah, I'm starting to think you're making these up. Was that a yes?
1: Does a bear sh...
0: Okay, well, we gotta go. Don't forget, you can get more tips for beating stress at realwarriors.net.
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2: Yeah, whoa, what is that? 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
1: Hey, put on your seatbelt, okay?
2: What? We're only going to the commissary. It's just a block or two. I could have just like...
1: Yeah, walked. I know, but anything could happen. Somebody could run out into the road, or we could hit a pothole. One of our tires could blow, or a meteor could come crashing out of the sky. What if an escape wall elephant comes charging at us, or a secret alien race lying dormant underground for centuries?
2: Okay. I got it. Here. Can we go now?
1: Yes, we can.
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4: On May 10th, 1775, American soldiers and militia, including Ethan Allen and the Green Mountain Boys, launched a surprise attack and captured Fort Ticonderoga, a British weapons and supplies stronghold. This victory helped the Patriots to gain an advantage early in the Revolutionary War. On May 14th, 1804, Captain Meriwether Lewis and Lieutenant William Clark began their Corps of Discovery expedition from St. Charles, Missouri. Their goal was to explore the Louisiana Territory, discover a water route to the Pacific Ocean, and document new plants and landforms. Despite facing several challenges, they were successful in opening the West for expansion and increasing knowledge on the American frontier. And this has been this week's Reflective Moments of America's Military. Visit our website to learn more and stay tuned for more next week.
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4: I'm Colonel Nick Haig, Space Force Guardian and NASA astronaut. 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
2: Away from a high-stakes meeting. I'm Lisa Lucera, Fox News. As President Trump is set to sit down with China's President Xi Jinping.
3: President Trump is trying to turn the page after years of putting tremendous economic pressure on China, culminating, of course, with those Liberation Day tariffs. Things seem to be a lot better now at the start of the trip than they were a couple months ago when President Trump used many opportunities to say that China is ripping us off and that they had been ripping the United States off for years.
2: Fox's Peter Doocy in Beijing. Taiwan and the Iran conflict are likely to come up as China has expressed anger that the U.S. has sold weapons to Taiwan, and China gets a lot of oil from the Strait of Hormuz, which Iran has blocked. Israeli Prime Minister Benjamin Netanyahu secretly went to the UAE. His office says it strengthened ties with the country, which normalized relations with Israel in 2020. This comes after a day after U.S. Ambassador to Israel Mike Huckabee revealed Israel sent Iron Dome air defense weapons and personnel to operate them to the UAE. Iran has fired missiles at that country. A Utah woman who wrote a children's book about grief is convicted of murdering her husband.
4: Corey Richens telling the court,
5: I'm not perfect. I have succeeded and I have failed. As a person, as a wife, as a parent, we all do. I have done plenty of things I am not proud of.
4: A judge sentencing the 35-year-old to life without parole on five felony convictions, including aggravated murder for fatally poisoning her husband, Eric, in 2022 with a lethal dose of fentanyl. The judge calling her too dangerous to ever be free. The prosecution had asked for the maximum sentence, noting Richens' three sons feared for their safety if she were ever released.
2: Fox's Kristen Goodwin, her lawyers say they will appeal. Prosecutors in South Carolina say they will plan to seek a new trial for Alec Murdoch. 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
6: On May 10th, 1775, American soldiers and militia, including Ethan Allen and the Green Mountain Boys, launched a surprise attack and captured Fort Ticonderoga, a British weapons and supplies stronghold. This victory helped the Patriots to gain an advantage early in the Revolutionary War. On May 14, 1804, Captain Meriwether Lewis and Lieutenant William Clark began their Corps of Discovery expedition from St. Charles, Missouri. Their goal was to explore the Louisiana Territory, discover a water route to the Pacific Ocean, and document new plants and landforms. Despite facing several challenges, they were successful in opening the West for expansion and increasing knowledge on the American frontier. And this has been this week's Reflective Moments of America's Military. Visit our website to learn more and stay tuned for more next week.
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8: The NFL announced today that its first ever Thanksgiving Eve game will take place Wednesday, November 25th, when the Los Angeles Rams host the Green Bay Packers. Earlier today, more international matchups were announced, including the Saints against the Steelers in Paris in Week 7, the NFL's first ever regular season game in France. New England Patriots rookie linebacker Quintavious Hutchins pled not guilty today to a domestic assault charge. Hutchins, who was the Patriots' seventh-round draft choice out of Boston College, is accused of forcefully grabbing a woman by the neck yesterday at a Boston College residence hall. In Major League Baseball, New York Yankees pitcher Max Fried left today's 7-0 loss at Baltimore after three innings with left elbow posterior soreness. He'll have an MRI tomorrow. New York Mets catcher Francisco Alvarez will need surgery after being diagnosed with a torn meniscus in his right knee.

0: She ran in place to get her heart rate up. He skipped rope. Then they did some easy stretching of their necks, shoulders, wrists, and backs. Want a winning move? Do a wee bit of stretching before any type of workout. Stay in the game.
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0: So protect your everyday.
7: If you see something suspicious, say something to local authorities.
8: Hey, man, want to go to the chow hall when we finish up?
9: Yeah, sure. But why do you Marines call it a chow hall anyway? Everyone else calls it DFAC.
8: Actually, sailors call it the mess deck. So what?
9: Guess it's like how the different services have different names for an Article 15.
8: Yeah, in the Navy it's called Captain's Mast, and in the Corps we call it Office Hours.
9: But Army and Air Force just call it an Article 15.
8: Yeah, whatever, man. It's all the same thing. Let's go eat.
9: Sounds good.
10: Article 15, part of the Uniform Code of Military Justice.
11: This is your News in One, reporting for AFN Europe. I'm Air Force Staff Sergeant Carla Parra. U.S. soldiers from 1st Battalion, 57th Air Defense Artillery Regiment, or 157 ADAR, alongside NATO allies and partners, conducted a defense training scenario as part of Exercise Sword in Gotland, Sweden. During the scenario, participants incorporated Allied land forces and U.S. air defense systems to protect a command post from simulated enemy combatants. Platoon Sergeant of Bravo Battery 157 ADAR, Sergeant First Class Emilia Castillo Herrera, says the exercise enhances interoperability and collective defense in the Baltic region.
12: This exercise is specific for the Baltics. It's important for all the NATO allies to practice deterring adversaries in this area. So working with the ground forces that are out here and the air defense forces and kind of integrating that to enhance security out here.
11: That was your News in One. I'm Air Force Staff Sergeant Carla Parra.
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2: From ABC News, I'm Dave Packer. The deadly Hantavirus cruise outbreak now stretching across multiple counties, with health officials monitoring dozens of people here in the U.S. At least 36 people are being monitored for Hantavirus, all linked back to that voyage that departed from South America.
3: The big thing that officials are doing right now are the tracing efforts. They want to see everybody who came in contact with someone who was possibly came down with Hantavirus, to make sure that they know exactly who they're coming in contact with. So they're mapping out everybody who came in contact with those passengers. They're doing those in-depth interviews. And we're reporting that they're actually now monitoring some people who have never had any contact with that cruise ship whatsoever. So the monitoring is essentially expanding into this wider web.
2: ABC's Ike Ajayi. Hours now until a high-stakes sit-down between President Trump and Chinese President Xi Jinping in Beijing. From global trading to the Iran war and more, there's a lot for the two leaders to discuss. A surprise in South Carolina. Alex Murdoch's murder convictions have been thrown out by the state Supreme Court. Officials say Murdoch's financial and federal convictions still stand, meaning he's not getting out of prison anytime soon. South Carolina Attorney General Alan Wilson says he intends to seek a speedy trial.
4: The court based its decision on the conduct of then Colleton County Clerk of Court Rebecca Hill. As you know, this conduct involved her in interactions with the jury at that time. As the court said in the order, this was conduct unknown to the state and other individuals.
2: It's life in prison without parole for Corey Richens, a Utah mother convicted of fatally poisoning her husband with fentanyl. ABC News legal contributor Bernarda Villanueva says that today's judgment was judgment day for Corey Richens.
5: Life without the possibility of parole means that the only way that she's leaving that jail is in a coffin.
2: After the poisoning, Richens wrote a children's book about grief. 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
6: On May 10th, 1775, American soldiers and militia, including Ethan Allen and the Green Mountain Boys, launched a surprise attack and captured Fort Ticonderoga, a British weapons and supplies stronghold. This victory helped the Patriots to gain an advantage early in the Revolutionary War. On May 14, 1804, Captain Meriwether Lewis and Lieutenant William Clark began their Corps of Discovery expedition from St. Charles, Missouri. Their goal was to explore the Louisiana Territory, discover a water route to the Pacific Ocean, and document new plants and landforms. Despite facing several challenges, they were successful in opening the West for expansion and increasing knowledge on the American frontier. And this has been this week's Reflective Moments of America's Military. Visit our website to learn more and stay tuned for more next week.
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8: The NFL announced today that its first ever Thanksgiving Eve game will take place Wednesday, November 25th, when the Los Angeles Rams host the Green Bay Packers. Earlier today, more international matchups were announced, including the Saints against the Steelers in Paris in Week 7, the NFL's first ever regular season game in France. New England Patriots rookie linebacker Quintavious Hutchins pled not guilty today to a domestic assault charge. Hutchins, who was the Patriots' seventh-round draft choice out of Boston College, is accused of forcefully grabbing a woman by the neck yesterday at a Boston College residence hall. In Major League Baseball, New York Yankees pitcher Max Fried left today's 7-0 loss at Baltimore after three innings with left elbow posterior soreness. He'll have an MRI tomorrow. Mets catcher Francisco Alvarez will need surgery after being diagnosed with a torn meniscus in his right knee.
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0: This is Bert. Bert is a mover. You might think Bert knows exactly what boxes go on the truck and which ones stay. Bert, do you pay attention to what's written on the side of those boxes?
1: Boxes is boxes. Toss them on the truck.
0: Even boxes with passports and visas?
1: Boxes is boxes. Toss them on the...
0: Then back on the truck, yes. So, when you PCS, secure those important personal documents and keep them with you. Don't leave them in a box amongst your other boxes because...
1: Boxes is boxes.
0: Boxes is boxes indeed, yes.
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3: 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Defense Secretary Pete Hegseth has launched a department-wide review of all aspects of the military legal system. Hegseth directed the Pentagon's general counsel to evaluate legal programs across the services, comparing them with one another and against the Justice Department and criminal justice systems. Hegseth said the review will result in recommendations to cut bureaucracy and make legal professionals more effective. House lawmakers are looking to address recent pension errors for thousands of retired service members. A new bipartisan bill seeks to close a loophole that inadvertently caused nearly 8,000 federal retirees to miss pension payments during last year's government shutdown. If enacted, the new legislation would correct the pensions for certain retirees at the National Oceanic and Atmospheric Administration, as well as the Public Health Service Commission Corps. You can find these stories and more on our website, federalnewsnetwork.com. I'm Michelle Sandefort.
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2: To make trade inroads. I'm Lisa Lacerra, Fox News. That's one of the topics President Trump is set to discuss with China's President Xi Jinping, which is why Elon Musk and the CEO of NVIDIA have tagged along on the trip.
3: The president says, I will be asking President Xi to open up China so that these brilliant people can work their magic and help bring the People's Republic to an even higher level. I will make that my very first request. For years leading up to this summit, President Trump has put tremendous economic pressure on China. Now he believes that economic pressure is about to pay off.
2: Fox's Peter Doocy in Beijing. The president said he expects to also discuss Iran with Xi, but said yesterday he doesn't need them to intervene. A Utah mother who published a children's book about grief after the death of her husband will serve life in prison without the possibility of parole for his murder. Corey Richin was convicted in March of aggravated murder for putting fentanyl, her husband's drink, in their home near Park City in 2022. A Las Vegas woman convicted of killing her kids is sentenced.
4: It'll be life in prison for 38-year-old Jovan Trevino, who in court apologized for drowning her 4-year-old son and 1-year-old daughter in a bathtub. The children's father testified in court before the sentencing and said he had to come home from work to find the children floating dead. District Judge Carly Kearney telling the defendant she would remember her case forever. And Clark County Chief Deputy District Attorney John Giordani said this was one of the most extreme cases of matricide he'd ever seen in 15 years on the job. Police said Trevino told officers she drugged herself with sleeping aids and alcohol before carrying out the murders.
2: Fox's John Saucier. A man has pled guilty to repeatedly ramming his car into an Orthodox Jewish headquarters in Brooklyn. Authorities say Dan Sohail hit the synagogue 5 times in January after clearing away blockades and urging people to get out of the way. America's listening to Fox News.
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